Thomas Rhett after all the bars are closed on Taste of Country Nights. Welcome to the second shift. We're going to have some fun tonight, man. I'll get you tapping your toes with Ella Langley, Choosing Texas. I got Morgan Wallen coming up. Now, Lee Bryce, one of them girls, is on Taste of Country Nights with Evan.

in America without hearing that song. It is everywhere. It's Evan Paul, Taste of Country Nights. Just like us guys not taking all the blame. Morgan Wallen, I'm the problem. Taste of Country Nights.

New country. That's Bailey Zimmerman, Chevy Silverado. Bailey said that's his most personal song that he's written to this day. It's Evan Paul, Taste of Country Nights. All right, let's get you signed up to win a $500 prepaid Visa gift card. It's called Hall Pass Cash because, yeah, it's already time to get ready to get them kids back to school. I know as a parent of a 7-year-old and a 2-year-old, I can't wait. Me and my wife are like, dude, we are drowning here. So we want to help.

0: 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A $500 Visa gift card. You just got to sign up to win that thing. Coming up next, we're going to kick things off with Luke Combs. I got John Party on the way and Corey Kent featuring Cole Wetzel. Rocky Mountain Low coming up on Taste of Country Nights.
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1: Chance for storms tonight, otherwise partly cloudy skies. Lows dip down to about 62. South winds 8 to 15 miles per hour. Lots of sunshine tomorrow. Slight chance for storms, 88. Lows dip down to about 63. Tomorrow night, slight chance of thunderstorms. Mainly clear Saturday with daytime highs approaching 95. 99 Sunday. I'm meteorologist Paul Frombly on 97 KICK. Right now, it's 82 degrees.
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0: Taste of Country Nights on the radio. It's Evan Paul hanging with John Party tonight. What's the craziest thing someone like a fan has ever brought to you at a meet and greet or something like that?
1: A piece of bread that they bake.
0: Wait,
1: it was like green. I don't know. It was like, this is really special.
0: Did you have to taste it?
1: Hell no. I threw it away. I was like, I ain't taking none of that. I'm going to eat some crazy thing out of there.

Corey Kent featuring Ko Wetzel on Taste of Country Nights. And Corey Kent is going to be getting to open up for Eric Church at Red Rocks. He said that has been a career goal for him. He can't believe he gets to do that. Man, I'd just like to go to Red Rocks. I never even got to see it before. It's Evan Paul. Let's take you back a little bit with Kenny Chesney on Taste of Country.

0: All in.
1: Taste of Country Nights. It's Evan Paul. Riley Green told me that you almost have to be drunk to be able to say the name of this song. It's called Think As You Drunk I Am. Whew. Man, that was tough. It's new Riley Green on Taste of Country Nights.

0: New country there from Riley Green. It's called Think As You Drunk on Taste of Country Nights.
1: Hey, are you there?
0: I am. What's up?
1: Okay, I just got a new Apple Watch, and I wanted to test it out. I had made a phone call on it, and my husband was like, well, who you gonna call? Because I'm right here. And I said, the radio station. So I just wanted to make sure, do I sound good in this thing?
0: Yeah, you sound fine.
1: You're a doll. Thank you, baby.
0: That's great. Coming up next, I got Megan Maroney on the way, Stephen Wilson Jr., and Jason Aldean. Coming up on Taste of Country Nights with Evan Paul.
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Bottle Rockets on Taste of Country Nights. Luke Combs just set another venue record. He was in Sweden kicking off his European tour and had 61,000 people in the crowd. It set a new attendance record for the venue. Everybody loves Luke Combs. Oh, Lord, when it rains, it pours. Here he is on Taste

Ella Langley featuring Morgan Wallen there. I can't love you anymore. It's Evan Paul, Taste of Country Nights. I got some good news for you. No, I mean, not like good news. I have the song. This is brand new Shaboozy. It's called Good News. It's on Taste of Country Nights. Man,

0: New country there from George Burge featuring Luke Bryan. It's called Ride, Ride, Ride on Taste of Country Nights with Evan Paul. How you doing? You hanging in there? All right, good deal. We all got to get through the second shift together, so don't quit on me now. Coming up, I got Stella Lefty, the song everybody's been talking about called Boston. I'll throw Tyler Hubbard in there and Russell Dickerson next as the second shift rolls on. This is Taste of Country Nights.
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20: Chance of thunderstorms tonight, otherwise partly cloudy skies. Lows level off around 62, southerly winds 5 to 10 miles per hour. Slight chance for storms tomorrow, 88, mainly sunny. Slight chance of thunderstorms tomorrow night, lows around 63, clear skies. High of 95, Saturday, under mainly sunny skies. 100, Sunday. I'm meteorologist Paul Frobley on 97 KICK. Currently 78.
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to this day have to convince one of my friends every time he hears that song that it's not about somebody dying. It's Evan Paul, Taste of Country Nights, with brand new country from Stella Lefty called Boston.

0: Taste of Country Nights. We're hanging out with Josh Ross. 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
1: A friend named Christian Yancey is one of the writers on it. And, he had kind of just did the, hey, buddy, listen to this if you get a chance. And, the moment I heard it, I was like, this is an awesome song. He actually had sent me another one at the same time too that I had put on hold. And, it was kind of between the two. And then I don't know what it was, just the chorus melody and kind of the concept. And I've always kind of done those like breakup style, ish songs. And it kind of has like a sad, it's kind of a sad lyric really. But it still like feels good. And I just love that kind of concept.

Russell Dickerson with Happened to Me on Taste of Country Nights. Well, hopefully you got your deodorant on because it's time to put our hands up. Brand new Jelly Roll is on Taste of Country Nights.

0: New country there from Jelly Roll. That one is called Hands Up on Taste of Country Nights. It's Evan Paul going to look at what's trending in country music news at tasteofcountry.com. Garth Brooks just announced a Full Circle new arena tour for fall of 2026. Garth is back on the road, ladies and gentlemen. Is he going to be coming to a city near you? That's the question we've been getting so much of. We've got all the dates of the Garth Brooks tour and all the information you need at tasteofcountry.com. It's an exciting time to be a country music fan. Garth is headed back out.
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Jason Aldean, Don't Tell On Me on Taste of Country Nights with Evan Paul. Coming up, I got new Kane Brown, plus a statement that Kane Brown made about his friends in the country music industry. That's coming up in about 10 minutes. Now, let's save a little space just in case. Morgan Wallen on Taste of Country Nights.

Shane Brown recently revealed that he doesn't really have a lot of friends in country music. Most of his friends are athletes. He said he's never really felt like he fit in country music. Well, dude, we love you, man, and we love your brand new song. It's called Woman. It's all a taste of country nights. Hey, it's not-

0: South of Sanity, Taste of Country Nights. I'm here hanging out with Zach Topf tonight. All right, talk to me about the first time you met George Strait.
1: Yeah, I went up to him. I think I was just like, hey, man, I don't want to bother you. 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I kept it short and simple. Didn't want to wear him out because I could sure fangirl pretty hard on George Strait.
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11: Chance of thunderstorms tonight, otherwise partly cloudy skies. Lows level off around 62, southerly winds 5 to 10 miles per hour. Slight chance for storms tomorrow, 88, mainly sunny. Slight chance of thunderstorms tomorrow night, lows around 63, clear skies. High of 95, Saturday, under mainly sunny skies. 100, Sunday. I'm meteorologist Paul Frombly on 97 Kick. Right now, 74.
12: Hey, it's Evan, and you got it locked onto the Valley's hit country, 97 Kick.

It might be time for a remix of that one to update it to chicken air fried. It's Evan Paul on the radio. I got Shaboozy coming up with a bar song. Hang on for that. Now it's Dustin Lynch with Easy to Love, A Taste of Country Nights. Buffy's

Taste of Country Nights with Evan Paul. Here's the thing. As a DJ, there are so many Morgan Wallen songs I can play. I literally just close my eyes and point. This is the one that came up. Don't we? It's on a Taste of Country Nights.

0: Riley Green there would change my mind on Taste of Country Nights. You know, it's not every day that Blake Shelton stops down and gets serious on us. He does with this new one. It's called Let Him In Anyway. It's on Taste of Country Nights.
1: Hey.

0: And it's called Let Him In Anyway on Taste of Country Nights with Evan Paul. Dude, everybody out there is worried about AI and what these robots and everything are going to do. We need to be worrying about giraffes. Let me explain. A study just found that giraffes are capable of doing math. Apparently, they've been doing some research in Spain, and giraffes are capable of doing basic math. I can't believe that. And forget AI coming for our jobs. We got to worry about a giraffe taking our job. Hang on, I'm coming back with Kenny Chesney's brand new song. Also, Carrie Underwood on the way, too. It's Taste of Country Nights with Evan Paul.
1: Man, I love this place. I've been surfing here since I was a kid. Now, seeing my grandson out on the water, it means everything to me. Watching him and taking in the blue waves, the sea breeze, the blurry horizon.
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1: All right, brand new country there from Flatland Cavalry. It's called Never Coming Back on your Taste of Country Nights daily download. 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
1: His new one is called Horseback. 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
3: He's a ranch hand in a pinch, man. Hotter than the red on a cattle brand. Cause she's a gold digger with a quick trigger. A cast iron skillet swinging lid flipper.

0: That is Morgan Wallen featuring Post Malone and Richard Petty. It's called I Ain't Coming Back on Taste of Country Nights with Evan Paul. I got Keith Urban with me, who just put out a Yacht Rock cover album. Was that something that you planned or preconceived?
1: It was, absolutely started as a fun project and just stayed that way the whole time. None of this was preconceived. It was never strategized. I never in a million years thought I'd end up with making a Yacht Rock record. That wasn't in my sights.

0: That is brand new country from Luke Combs. It's called Be By You on Taste of Country Nights. All right, I want to get you signed up for this $500 prepaid Visa gift card. Now, I want to be honest with you. I'm not eligible to win this stuff, but if I was, I wouldn't talk about it on the radio because I would just enter it myself and not let anybody else win. But since I can't win, I want to hook you up with this $500 prepaid Visa gift card. It's called Hall Pass Cash. 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They'll pay you to listen to my show. Hey, coming back, Jelly Rolls on the way. Also, Hardy featuring Tim McGraw, Morgan Wallen, and Eric Church. MacArthur is coming up next on Taste of Country Nights.
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14: Chance for storms tonight. Otherwise, mainly cloudy skies expected. Lows around 62. Winds out of the south, 5 to 10 miles per hour. Lots of sunshine tomorrow. Slight chance of thunderstorms. Highs level off around 88. 64 tomorrow night. Slight chance for storms. Mainly clear Saturday, with daytime highs approaching 95. 100 Sunday. I'm meteorologist Paul Frombly on 97 KICK. Currently 71.
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Jelly Roll and Liar on Taste of Country Nights. Talk about a room you would have wanted to be in when Hardy recorded this one with Tim McGraw, Eric Church, and Morgan Wallen. It's called MacArthur. It's on Taste of Country Nights. My name

Still to come this hour, if you're a Lainey Wilson fan, I got a big one for you. You're not going to want to miss. That's later on in the hour. Stick with me. It's Evan Paul. This one gets a little rowdy when they play it live. Dylan Marlowe featuring Dylan Scott. It's Boys Back Home, a Taste of Country Nights. Yeah.

Morgan Wallen with I Got Better on Taste of Country Nights. Hey, coming up next, we're going to talk about what's trending in country music news. It involves Garth Brooks, and that'll be after Lauren Alena and Chase Matthew, All My Exes. Another

0: New country there, Lauren Alena featuring Chase Matthew. It's called All My Exes on Taste of Country Nights with Evan Paul. Let's get a look at what's trending in country music at tasteofcountry.com. Garth Brooks just announced a full circle new arena tour for fall of 2026. Garth is back on the road, ladies and gentlemen. Is he going to be coming to a city near you? That's the question we've been getting so much of. We've got all the dates of the Garth Brooks tour and all the information you need at tasteofcountry.com. It's an exciting time to be a country music fan. Garth is headed back out.
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1: This is the Taste of Country Night's Top 3 Countdown. Your three most requested new country songs of the night. Number 3.

Kicking off your Taste of Country Nights top three countdown. That's Corey Kent and Co Wetzel in at number three with Rocky Mountain Low. In at number two, the name John Morgan might be new to you because he just started putting out music, but this guy is a huge songwriter behind the scenes. He's written like 16 Jason Aldean songs. Here he is with Kid Myself, number two tonight on your Taste of Country Nights top three. Wee wee.

That is your number one most requested song of the night, Josh Ross. Hate How You Look, and Josh Ross is going to be our guest co-host tomorrow night, hanging out all night. Make sure you join us for that on Taste of Country Nights. This one's by request from Jill and everybody at the Love's Truck Stop she's working at. It's Billy Currington on Taste of Country Nights.

0: That is brand new country from the band Perry. It's called Psychological on Taste of Country Nights. Coming up next, we're going to talk about Luke Bryan and his big 50th birthday bash that he's talking about coming up. I think his birthday is in like the next 10 days or so. We'll get to that next on Taste of Country Nights.
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11: Mainly cloudy tonight with a slight chance for storms. Lows level off around 62. Winds out of the southeast, 5 to 10 miles per hour. Mainly clear tomorrow. Slight chance of thunderstorms, high of 88. Clear skies tomorrow night. Slight chance of thunderstorms, 64. Mainly clear Saturday with a high of 95. 100 Sunday. I'm meteorologist Paul Frombly on 97 KICK. Right now, 70.
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0: Taste of Country Nights with Evan Paul, hanging out with Luke Bryan, talking about your 50th birthday bash coming up. What are you guys going to be doing?
1: It's going to be a big party, and there will be fishing, there will be golfing, there will be climbing of trees, there will be coffee, there will be Advil, there's going to be skydiving, bungee jumping.

Taste of Country Nights. It's Evan Paul. And when Miranda Lambert decided recently that she wanted to start writing some songs for other artists, one of the first people she wrote with was this guy. And they came up with this. Thought You Should Know. It's Morgan Wallen on Taste of Country Nights. What's going

Luke Combs there on Taste of Country Nights with Evan Paul, and we are almost at the end of the second shift. Don't give up now. We're right there. I can see the finish line. Hold on. Here's brand new country from Graylin James. This one's called Water at a Wedding on Taste of Country Nights.

0: That is brand new country from Graylin James. It's called Water at a Wedding on Taste of Country Nights with Evan Paul. Dang, speaking of weddings, I just realized my wife and I's 10-year anniversary, our wedding anniversary, is coming up in October. Am I supposed to get her something? Now, before you say yes, of course, we're the kind of couple that we don't get each other gifts for anything. We just like to spend time with each other, but I don't know, should I get her? Am I supposed to, like, is there something I should get my wife for the 10-year wedding anniversary? Hang on, we're coming back with Bailey Zimmerman. I got Ashley McBride on the way and Jordan Davis next on Taste of Country Nights.
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1: 97 Kick. Mainly cloudy skies expected overnight with a slight chance for storms. Lows dip down to about 62. Winds out of the south, 5 to 10 miles per hour. Slight chance for storms. Friday, high of 88, mainly sunny. Lows level off around 64. Friday night, slight chance of thunderstorms. Mainly clear skies Saturday with highs around 95. 100 Sunday. I'm meteorologist Paul Fraudley on 97 Kick. Currently, it's 69 degrees.
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1: If it's country, it's got to be 97 Kick.
2: Chance of thunderstorms overnight. Otherwise, mainly cloudy skies. Lows dip down to about 64. South winds, 5 to 10 miles per hour. Lots of sunshine Friday. Slight chance of thunderstorms. Daytime highs approaching 88. Lows level off around 64. Friday night, clear skies. Mainly clear Saturday, with daytime highs approaching 95. 100 Sunday. I'm meteorologist Paul Frondley on 97 Kick. Right now, 67.
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3: Chance of thunderstorms overnight. Otherwise, mainly cloudy skies expected. Lows dip down to about 62. South winds, 5 to 10 miles per hour. Mainly sunny skies. Friday, slight chance of thunderstorms. High temperatures reach up to 88. Lows dip down to about 64. Friday night, clear skies. Mainly sunny skies. Saturday, with daytime highs approaching 95. 100 Sunday. I'm meteorologist Paul Frombly on 97 Kick. Currently 67.
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1: This is 97 Kick.
2: Lows around 61 overnight under mainly cloudy skies. Winds out of the south, 5 to 10 miles per hour. Friday, high of 89. Lows around 66. Friday night, clear skies. Clear skies and dry Saturday and Sunday. Mid-90s Saturday, near 100 by Sunday. Looking at the long range, 98 Monday, 90 Tuesday, and 89 on Wednesday. I'm meteorologist Paul Frombly on 97 Kick. Right now, it's 66 degrees.
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2: Here's your weatherology forecast, brought to you by Ag Country. 61 overnight under overcast skies, southerly winds 5 to 10 miles per hour. Daytime highs approaching 89, Friday, mainly clear skies. Clear skies, Friday night, lows around 66. Clear skies and dry, Saturday and Sunday, mid-90s, Saturday, near 100 by Sunday. I'm meteorologist Paul Frombly on 97 Kick. Currently, it's 64 degrees.
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6: Daytime highs approaching 89 today. Under mainly clear skies, northwesterly winds 5 to 10 miles per hour. Clear skies tonight, lows level off around 66. Daytime highs approaching 96 tomorrow. Ample sunshine expected. Ample sunshine and dry Sunday. Clouds on the increase by Monday. Near 100 Sunday, upper 90s by Monday. I'm meteorologist Paul Frombly on 97 Kick. Currently, it's 63 degrees.
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0: Yeah, it's just what we suspected. 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

0: As I said it.
1: Man, you really are on vacation mode.
0: Dude, it's tough. It's tough today.
1: You
0: I'm telling
1: you. You are loose and limber on the microphone. Honestly, you're never this loose and limber on the microphone.
0: I know. Here's
1: and
0: what.
1: Not in a bad way. Don't go changing on me.
0: Don't go breaking my heart. No, here's the thing. So I took the new vehicle that I got from Painesville Chevrolet. I drove it in today because I'm hoping that my truck is done or my Tahoe is done by the time we get done here. Whatever. Right. Who cares? But I'm going to tell you something. Riding in with the new car smell, I had to put on the Beastie Boys. Because I'm going on vacation, and I was like, I normally listen to a Better Morning Show on my way in and steal all their ideas for our show.
1: Right.
0: But I listened to the Beastie Boys on the way in, and having that new car smell and listening to the Beastie Boys, I was instantly brought back to 1996. I'm telling you, in 1996, I bought a brand new Chevy Blazer because I was a service tech with Mini Gasco. You know, I was doing my HVAC thing. I thought, well, I'm making, you know, 30 grand a year. I'm rich.
1: Yeah.
0: And so I bought me a brand new Chevy Blazer. And that dude, I instantly thought back to the girl that I was dating back then. Shout out Leslie.
1: Hey, girl.
0: It never worked out, clearly, because I married somebody else.
1: But hey.
0: But just, do you ever have those moments? Obviously, they say that smell will bring you back to memories quicker than anything. It's like where your sense of smell is located in your brain.
1: Yeah.
0: Close to your memory banks. But that new car smell, listening to the Beastie Boys, dude, it was 1996 all over again on my way in this morning.
1: And I'm glad you figured out the radio, too.
0: I did. I actually hooked my phone up to the Bluetooth.
1: Wow, so you did exactly what you said you weren't going
0: to
1: do.
0: Well, because I was like, I can't listen to the radio on the way in.
1: No, that's lame.
0: You know, it's like, and plus, you know, I drive so far, I'm losing radio stations on the way in. I was just like, let me figure this thing out. But man, what is a smell that instantly brings you back?
1: A smell?
0: Yeah, like when you smell it, like sometimes if I walk into a building and it smells like high school, like sometimes if you go into a store, for me, it'll smell like my high school smell. And I instantly think to walking through the front door of the high school.
1: Is it trashy if I say the smell of cigarettes remind me of my childhood?
0: No, dude.
1: Because, like, it's not just my childhood. So my mom growing up, she used to make tacos at bars and then would sell them.
0: Oh, cool.
1: All throughout St. Paul.
0: Yeah.
1: Well, she never hired a babysitter. We just went with.
0: Right.
1: That was just like the Mexican thing. You just bring your kids everywhere.
0: Yeah.
1: So I can remember running through the smoky bar, but I was short enough where all the smoke was at the ceiling and I'm underneath it.
0: You're crawling under the radar.
1: But everybody's just ripping darts. Do you remember the old bar in St. Paul called the Pig's Eye?
0: Yes.
1: She used to.
0: Dude, I used to hang out there.
1: Yeah. So you probably saw me running around as a little kid. You probably had my mom's tacos when she made them.
0: I ashed my cigarette on your forehead.
1: Yeah, probably did. But like when I smell like certain cigarettes.
0: Yes.
1: I just instantly think about that, being a loose kid running around a bar asking for cherries because there was nothing else I could do.
0: Can I get an olive and a cherry? I'm hungry.
1: So they just give me like a little Dixie cup full of cherries and just me being in the corner getting a sugar rush from them.
0: The smell of I'm going to tell you this. Sometimes I enjoy this is gross. You say, is it trashy to say the smell of cigarettes? For me, sometimes someone smoking outside, I don't mind that smell because it reminds me of my dad.
1: Sure.
0: It reminds me of my dad on vacation smoking his butt. My dad smoked about 3.5 packs a day, and that dude smoked. He always had one going. So that smell always reminds me of being on vacation with my dad.
1: What, like, there's always a certain smell in summer, too.
0: Yes.
1: At nighttime.
0: Yes, dude.
1: And I don't know what it is. I don't know how to describe it, but when it's almost dusk.
0: Yep.
1: And there's a certain smell. Whenever I smell that, I think that it's either A, going to be a bonfire sometime soon. Or B, I have a baseball tournament. Like, that's what it always brings me back to.
0: I totally get that. Look at Don texting in. Pipe smoke reminds me of my childhood friend's dad. Takes me back to being a kid. I love that.
1: A 320 number saying, smell of fresh manure brings me back to home on the farm.
0: I bet. It always makes me think of going, the smell of manure makes me think of going to visit my grandparents in Iowa. Because by the time we got to the southern border of Minnesota, it just reeked of manure. And that always makes me think of going to see my grandparents in Iowa.
1: This one's really cool. The smell of tomato plants in a garden. Because it takes me back to being a little tyke in my grandma's garden, crawling around in a jungle of tomato plants.
0: Oh, that's awesome.
1: That actually is really cool.
0: One. Hell yeah, I love that one.
1: Corey saying, portable toilets smell like money. Hey, man. I'm glad you do it.
0: Dude, I watched this video the other day that says that we actually remember every single thing that happened in our lives, but it's just we don't know how to unlock those memories. Like, it's easy for us to act like you maybe somewhere tucked in your brain fold somewhere is the first memory of, like, seeing your mom or even of being born. Like, that memory is somewhere in your brain. We just don't know how to open that door to get to it.
1: Okay.
0: Which is like, you
1: mean, I believe it.
0: So do I, but it's weird to think that probably every, I mean, how many members, I can hardly remember anything about my life. My friend Brian remembers everything about high school. I don't remember anything.
1: I have a buddy that does that too. Like, he remembers every little detail to everything.
0: Yeah, he'll bring up jokes and I'm like, I don't remember what you're saying.
1: Because we hung out with him right before Winstock the one day, the Friday of Winstock.
0: This year?
1: Yeah, dude, we went and got pizza.
0: Oh, my friend Brian. I thought you were talking about your friend.
1: No, we both have friends, Brian, which
0: is blacked out, dude.
1: Yeah. But he was like, do you remember when we used to do this and this? Yeah. And then it was like little details. He's like, you were wearing these shoes.
0: Yeah, that dude has a memory like a steel trap.
1: Good for you.
0: They say people with bad anxiety don't form memories like everybody else because you're constantly so anxious that you're not like, you're not present in the situation. You're more worried about 700 other things than where you're at that moment.
1: Man, I should have got better friends because after hanging out with you for a while, the anxiety's gone up.
0: Sorry
1: I'm
0: about that.
1: I forget things all the time.
0: We got more smells coming in. Chrissy's saying the smell of chew or snuff always reminds me of my grandpa. He used to ask if I wanted some. Joking.
1: Oh, yeah.
0: Ooh, man, I remember the first time I tried chewing tobacco. The buzz was incredible, but I tried it once because it was so, I couldn't get it all out of my mouth. And then for the rest of the night, I'm like, pff,
1: oh, yeah.
0: I was like, I hate this stuff.
1: Like, the other smell is the smell of Pledge.
0: Oh,
1: the
0: yeah.
1: Spray. My Heck mom yeah. on Saturdays.
0: Pine Sol. That's the one that gets me.
1: Saturdays, just hammering everything with the Pledge.
0: Justin from Perm saying, someone smoking a pipe, mint flavored, sounds like my grandpa.
1: Ooh.
0: Yeah, my grandpa never, the smell of whiskey, the smell of Seagram Sevens with ginger ale reminds me of my grandpa.
1: Yeah.
0: And I always thought it smelled so good, and I'll never forget one time I dipped my finger in his drink and then licked my finger. Man, that thing was like straight booze. My mouth went numb. I think I was like 11 years old.
1: My mouth went numb, and then it started watering afterwards.
0: But I used to like hover over his glass because I love the smell of Seagram 7 and ginger ale.
1: Oh, so you were destined for greatness.
0: Oh, yeah, dude.
1: From a young
0: age. Those spores were going into my brain and forming connections.
1: Just clicking in there like, oh, yeah, you're going to love this when you try it.
0: Michelle, the smell of fresh-cut pine trees reminds me of my childhood. My family owned a sawmill business.
1: Wow.
0: Oh, that's cool.
1: That's really cool.
0: That's a cool memory right there. I love driving that new car in, man. I was just like, oh, I want to go back. I want to go do it all over again.
1: Are you going to go cruise now today? Just go drive around?
0: No, because I don't feel comfortable driving somebody else. Dude, I said a prayer before I left the house today. I said, Lord, I don't care what happens to me. Just protect this car.
1: You go flying out of the driver's side window
0: fine.
1: As it's rolled down.
0: Yeah.
1: Nothing happens to
0: that's
1: the car.
0: That's fine. As long as the good Lord protects that car, that's all I care about.
1: Speaking of vehicles.
0: Uh-oh. Do we have an update?
1: Oh, yeah.
0: Let's go.
1: This is the most classic thing that would happen to me.
0: I don't like the sound of this.
1: So for those that don't know, my truck's back in the shop.
0: It's been in the shop for 18 months almost.
1: Since since I bought it.
0: Right.
1: Okay. So they're finally going to replace the parts. Okay. The cylinder and the camshaft.
0: They're going in.
1: Well, I get a call yesterday. Yeah. Pop the White Claw at 609.
0: I'm on vacation,
1: smart,
0: dude.
1: Smart man. All right. So I'm on my way home and I get a call from the place that's working on my vehicle.
0: Oh, I hate the sound of this.
1: And he's like, hey, so we got your truck in. We're working on it. I was like, all right, great. Thanks for the update. Thinking that's the end of the conversation.
0: Yeah.
1: And he goes, well, we have a little bit of an issue. I was like, oh, good. That's exactly what I want to hear, especially on a Thursday.
0: Oh,
1: he goes,
0: God.
1: Well, we're going to have to replace your oil pan because the bolts are stripped in the oil pan. And I'm like, okay, well, how much is that going to cost?
0: Well, with parts and labor, we're looking at like
1: $800.
0: Good God almighty.
1: Like, what? He goes, well, we talked to the guy who I had been working with and yelling at for the last 2 weeks about this whole thing. He's like, well, he'll cover half. So your total is going to be like $475.
0: Oh, thanks.
1: And so, like, and at that point, he's like, so what do you want to do? I was like, well, can we just not put a couple new bolts in there, call it good? Like, what are we talking about?
0: Is that something you could do on your own? I feel like an oil pan would be easy to do.
1: I don't know.
0: Not if the bolts are stripped, though. That would suck.
1: I don't know. And I was just like, so what? He goes, yeah, no, we're just going to have to replace. And I go, well, I guess just throw it on my tab because what else am I going to do?
0: At this point.
1: And it was funny because before, when I first brought the truck in, like after I had done the complaining and laid the law down, I was like, I guarantee you there's something else that's going to be wrong with this. He goes, well, we can't promise that.
0: Yeah, of course not.
1: I go, what do you mean? There's almost $15,000 worth of damage on this thing. I can guarantee it's going to happen.
0: That truck ain't even worth 15 grand.
1: And boom, there it is. So now I have an extra added bill on top of the already overpriced bill that I have.
0: That's stressing me out, dude.
1: Yeah, no, it's a lot of fun. That's so that was the update that I got yesterday as I was having a... Actually, I was having a great day yesterday, too.
0: Well, car troubles will take that away real quick.
1: Yeah, the fastest. the fastest. So, yeah, there's that. That was my newest update, and now I don't know. I'm supposed to get the truck back probably today. Probably not.
0: It can't be that hard to put an oil pan in. I feel like that. I don't know. That just seems like that would be easy for a mechanic to do.
1: That's what I'm saying. A guy like you and I probably not.
0: It would take me all day, but yeah, for a mechanic to do it, probably a couple minutes. But
1: Seaver texting in, Brian, get rid of that thing. Yeah, I mean, that's the game plan here.
0: Yeah.
1: I don't know if anyone wants to take it.
0: But you're going to have to sell it a few states over, dude, because everybody knows. Yeah. Everybody in North Dakota and Minnesota knows that that thing is a hunk of crap.
1: Yeah, but those suckers in Iowa and Wisconsin and South Dakota have no idea.
0: They don't even know.
1: Oh, Jason said, I would totally go back to where you bought it and light that up. Trust me, if you would have heard the call that I had with this guy, you would have thought hell was got yeah, that well, like I'm was sure. about to happen.
0: I'm sure, brother.
1: It was insane.
0: You've earned it though at this point.
1: Blake, I did not buy my truck from that location.
0: No. All right. Well, so Brian, yeah, I apologize for that.
1: That's all right. At least you get to drive a 2027 nice car with nice smells.
0: Dude, I don't want to give it up. I don't want to give it. They know what they're doing. They knew putting my poor butt in a nice brand new car was going to brainwash me into wanting a brand new car now. And I've always been the guy like, oh, I don't need a new car. I like my old cars.
1: Yeah, now you're going to jump 20
0: years old.
1: You're going to drop into the gold Pinto Bean and be like, God, this thing sucks.
0: Well, that thing sucked long before I drove a new car. All right, let's move on, Brian, shall we? I'm hoping for the best for you with that car, though.
1: Yeah, no, trust me, I am too.
0: Are you going to come see me on vacation? Are you going to drive up to Hill City?
1: Well, we got those emails that I have to be at work for.
0: Oh, that's right.
1: Now you can't have fun anymore.
0: They really did take the wind out of our sails, didn't they?
1: Yeah, it's a consistent thing around here.
0: Did you see Angel texted this one in? We were talking about smells earlier.
1: Yeah.
0: My grandma's big silver kettle sitting on the stove as you walked into the house. Homemade chow mein or chicken and dumplings. Oh, man, I could go for some chicken and dumplings. Delish.
1: That does sound good.
0: Let's see. It was on this day, all the way back in the year of our Lord, 1989, Mel Blanc, the man of a thousand voices, said...
2: That's all, folks.
0: He died on this day in Los Angeles.
1: Oh, that's sad.
0: Yeah. That maybe was an insensitive clip to play, really, when you think about it.
1: That actually is pretty bad.
2: That's all, folks.
1: R.I.P.
0: See you, Mel Blanc. That was a sad one. There was a really cool picture I always wanted to get, and it was all the characters that he voiced, like standing with their heads bowed with like just an empty microphone in front of them. I always thought that was kind of cool. Those are the cartoons of my childhood. It was on this day all the way back in 1995.
3: You then, as jurors, are the conscience of this community. The evidence in this case, we believe, will show that O.J. Simpson is an innocent man wrongfully accused.
0: O.J. Simpson, his defense team opened up their defense on this day in 1995.
1: Man.
0: If you can believe that. Golly, what a crazy time that was. And then finally, on this day in 2010...

0: Carrie Underwood marries ice hockey player Mike Fisher. I believe they're still married also, yeah, right?
1: That one actually worked out.
0: Yeah. Good for her. Good for her.
1: She had it figured out. I heard that she cracks the whip, though.
0: Something about her makes me think that.
1: I've heard that Carrie Underwood rules the roost.
0: Yeah, I don't know. Something about her facial structure. She looks like a strong woman to me.
1: She's got the RBF. I've been told I have that as well.
0: You do? Because how many times I'm like, dude, did I do something to make you mad?
1: Yeah,
0: you're
1: like, no,
0: I'm just resting.
1: Just my face. I just look angry all the time.
0: You ready for some birthdays?
1: Come on.
0: Celebrating a birthday today. You know when you are in radio, before you get your first radio job, you have to make what's called an air check.
1: Yeah.
0: And you have to send it out to radio stations and be like, here's what I would sound like on the radio. This song was on my first air check, and I love it to death.
2: I think I've never heard this one.
0: You know who that is, though?
1: No.
0: Jessica Simpson.
1: Oh, yeah.
0: Yeah, dude. I Think I'm in Love by Jessica Simpson, of course, sampling Jack and Diane. How old is Jessica Simpson today?
1: It's actually a banger of a sample.
0: Dude, I'm telling you.
1: She's got to be 49.
0: Ah, you're close, but not close enough, man.
1: What?
0: 46 today, Jessica Simpson.
1: Okay. I didn't know she was that young.
0: Yeah. She's been around a long... Dude, she got started young.
1: Because how old were they when they were on that Nick and Jessica show?
0: Like, early 20s. I think her career started when she was like 16 or something like
1: that. Okay, that makes more sense, though.
0: Yeah. Also celebrating a birthday today.
3: You mad at me or something?
4: I don't know. Did you do something to make me mad? Because then I am. But if you didn't, then I am not.
3: I didn't do anything.
4: Then I am not mad. I am mad.
0: God, I love her character on Modern Family. She is just the best. Sofia Vergara, it's her birthday today.
1: I think she's older than... I think she's like 55.
0: You're close. She is the ripe old age of... Oh, wait, no, I should have given you this.
1: Yeah!
0: She's the ripe old age of 54 today.
1: 54.
0: Doesn't look a second of it either.
1: She still looks 30.
0: She is just the funniest character on that show. Between her and Phil Dunphy, like, just... That they make that show, in my humble opinion. Actually, everybody on that show is good. I don't know why I'm trying to pick favorites. I didn't want to do that this morning.
1: Come on now.
0: All right. And of course, if it's your birthday today, we want to wish you a happy birthday as well. Do you got your dancing shoes, Brian Riley?
1: Yeah, man.
0: Because we got a country quick mix on the way. If you've never heard it before, country quick mix is like going to the country dance club, only it happens right here on your radio. As far as I know, we're the only radio station that does anything like this, man.
1: I think so.
0: I haven't done a lot of research, but in the research I have done, that's what I've learned, and I'm trying to kill time right now because I got to find the sponsor for it that I can play. Here it is. All right. A little inside baseball right there. All right, we got that on the way next right here. Hey.
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8: From the newsroom, I'm Alex Carminati. The groundbreaking ceremony for the Agristo potato packaging plant that's being built in Grand Forks happened Tuesday. Agristo is a Belgian-based company, and they'll be building their first North American plant in Grand Forks. Ruben Davos is the Agristo Grand Forks project director. He says an American-based team will lead the operation when the plant opens.
9: When the plant's completed, then we gave over everything to a U.S. team. So now we are establishing a U.S. leadership team. So my function is really the kickoff of the project, making sure that the designs are in line with the processing we need.
8: The plant will be finished and ready to open in fall 2029. It will be a $1 billion facility and create more than 300 jobs. The plant will process more than 1 billion pounds of potatoes and produce over 500 million pounds of finished potato product. The Thompson Fire Department will have its second annual Hot Shots and Hot Cakes 5K run tomorrow at 7 a.m. From the newsroom, I'm Alex Carminati.
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8: Daytime highs approaching 89 today. Under mainly clear skies, northwesterly winds 5 to 10 miles per hour. Clear skies tonight, lows level off around 66. Daytime highs approaching 96 tomorrow. Ample sunshine expected. Ample sunshine and dry Sunday. Clouds on the increase by Monday. Near 100 Sunday. Upper 90s by Monday. I'm meteorologist Paul Frobley on 97 KICK. Currently, it's 60 degrees.
9: I'm up this summer. We're not even close to being done yet. 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

Face from the country.

0: George Show. Who's this?
1: Oh, my gosh. It's Shelly.
0: Shelly, what's going on this weekend?
1: Okay, I am on it. I'm going to get Mom of the Year. We are doing back-to-school shopping. I am so staying ahead of the curve this time.
0: Wow, your poor kids. They don't even get to enjoy the rest of summer without back-to-school shopping.
1: I know, right? Yeah.
2: To be fair, back-to-school shopping was the best.
0: Oh, I hated it.
2: Oh, I loved it. I always got new clothes.
0: Yeah, I liked that part, but it meant that, like, summer was drawing to a close. The precious, precious summer.
2: Yeah, but I could look good for my hot chicks that were going to be in middle school.
0: I hated going into Target and seeing all the back-to-school advertisements. Oh, I hated it so much.
1: I know. I hear you, but no, it's fun for me because it's like, all right, let's get them out of the house again.
0: Yeah. Well, good luck to you. I read that the average is like $630 a year per child this year for back to school shopping.
1: Yeah, everything's gone up.
0: Yeesh.
1: Everything, but
0: I feel your pain, sister. I feel your pain. Well, good luck this weekend.
1: Off to Target we go.
0: Thank you so much for the call.
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0: Cross Country Quick Mix of the morning. We're going to do another one at 8:20 this morning. Shout out to Lou, Liz, Stephanie, Rachel, Trish, a 218 number, Sievert, Julie, Jason, Jeff, all texting in saying that they love the Quick Mix this morning.
1: Oh, like a woman.
0: I thought it was over. My bad. Anyway, thank you guys so much for texting in this morning and saying that you love the Quick Mix. That really, really brightens my day. You have no idea. We got to look at your local news on the way next. I don't think we're going to have time for a golden ring of games this morning, but who knows? Stranger things have happened. It's all on the way. Coming up
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22: Daytime highs approaching 89 today. Under mainly clear skies, northwesterly winds 5 to 10 miles per hour. Clear skies tonight, lows level off around 66. Daytime highs approaching 96 tomorrow. Ample sunshine expected. Ample sunshine and dry Sunday. Clouds on the increase by Monday. Near 100 Sunday. Upper 90s by Monday. I'm meteorologist Paul Frombly on 97 Kick. Currently, it's 60 degrees.
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0: Rolls on.
24: Oh, man.
0: We got those WeFest tickets coming up at 8:20 this morning, or 8:15, and we're switching it up because now you're getting WeFest tickets to go see Thomas Rhett.
24: Heck yeah.
0: That ain't bad right there.
24: I'm all in on that.
0: Well, Brian Riley, here are some things. We don't have time for a Golden Ring of Games.
24: No.
0: I apologize. Yeah, I know you're heartbroken about that. Well, some listeners always say, skip the quick mix, do the Golden Ring of Games. So, you know, you can't make everybody happy. I apologize for that.
24: Did you get a text that said that?
0: No, like a few months ago, and it's just stuck with me ever since.
24: Shocked.
0: But check this out. Here are some things you should always wash your hands after touching, okay? Tell me if you do this.
24: Okay.
0: One, your phone.
24: Nope.
0: Because you take it everywhere with you, in the bathroom, at the gym. You name it, your phone is out. How often do you wash your hands after handling your phone?
24: Never.
0: Never, right. I don't either. Never. It's all right.
24: I didn't want to be the disgusting one.
0: You can be honest. I don't wash my hands after any of these things.
24: Okay, good. I feel better about myself now.
0: I'm always embarrassed when I go out to eat with one of my friends, and he'll be like, oh, I got to wash my hands before I eat. I'm like, oh, yeah, me too. Totally do this all the time.
24: I will say, if I was out doing stuff and I know I touched a lot of things, I've gotten better at being like, I got to go wash my hands.
0: I don't even think about it. I just get right to eating.
24: Like,
0: I don't even care if it's a sandwich and I have to pick it up with my hands. I just go for it.
24: When I go to the casino and I'll go gamble else, and then I'll go get food, I 100% wash my hands.
0: I think that's maybe one place. So I haven't been to a casino in probably 15 years, but yeah. Maybe 20 even. But
24: That's the only time I'll be like, yeah, I don't know what other people were touching, and I don't trust it.
0: Now, I feel like the sun disinfects these grocery cart handles. They say you should always wash your hands.
24: Does that work?
0: The sun is the best sanitizer on Earth. Well, it's not on Earth, but
24: in our
0: solar system.
24: Thank you. I get that, but I'm saying, like, doesn't it matter? Doesn't it depend on how many UVs there are? Like the UV number?
0: No.
24: So it could be like a low UV index, and it's, I don't buy it. I'm not buying in on that.
0: I don't buy the UV index. The sun is the sun. It doesn't change.
24: No, that's how you get your tans, man.
0: No, the sun disinfects. So I don't wash my hands after touching a grocery cart. Again, I'll just pick up a sandwich and eat it.
24: That's disgusting.
0: Although they say because there's raw meat in there and everything else that you should maybe, but the sun disinfects.
24: I don't think that's how that works.
0: Dude, the sun disinfects. It does.
24: I don't think that's how.
0: Look up, does the sun disinfect?
24: No,
0: right now. We're pausing the show until we get an answer on this.
24: Disinfect.
0: Well, Google's going to lie to you.
24: Well, it says
0: they want
24: yes.
0: you to buy. Yeah, of course.
24: It says yes. But I'm saying, like, I don't know. I'm not even going to try to explain myself.
0: Yeah. Well,
24: it's not worth my time. It's not worth energy. You're on vacation mode.
0: I'm not arguing with you. I'm just telling you you're wrong. Well, touch screens and pin pads. Anytime you use one of those, you should always wash your hands. Things like an ATM, ordering from a kiosk at a restaurant, maybe the keypad on a gas pump.
24: True.
0: You should, but the gas pump, again, the UV light totally disinfects it, so I'm not worried about that. I don't wash my hands after touching any of these things. I'm going to be 100% honest with you. And that might be disgusting. I don't know.
24: Well, you have such a strong immune system.
0: Oh, dude, well, from never washing my hands.
24: Yeah, that's
0: why.
24: What it is. You just lick your palms afterwards.
0: My body
24: is really double down.
0: What's that?
24: Don't lick your palms.
0: My palms?
24: Yeah, right afterwards.
0: The only time I was really afraid was right when COVID started.
24: Well, yeah.
0: And I remember I had to get gas on the way to work, and I was like, what if there's COVID on this gas pump?
24: How stupid were we? There was what a time to be alive.
0: Oh man, that was just, like, I was like, I need a rubber glove to touch this gas handle.
24: You go in there with a hazmat suit just to put a little gas in the tank.
0: They sure had us scared, didn't they?
24: Locked in, loaded.
0: All right, we got the morning survey on the way next. Now today is National French Fry Day.
24: Ooh,
0: which I'd love a good French fry.
24: Got it.
0: Best fries ever, Minnesota State Fair, in my humble opinion.
24: Yeah,
0: those are delicious.
24: Yeah,
0: but do you know someone who dips their fries in something kind of weird? I always thought putting the vinegar on them or whatever. What do people put on them?
24: Malt vinegar.
0: I always thought that was kind of weird. I don't like that. It takes some of the savory away from
24: That's like, because that's a staple everywhere else.
0: Yes.
24: Not in America.
0: Right. Yeah. I don't like it, but they have it at the fair for you, and some restaurants will have it for fries.
24: I've never done it. I've always been too afraid. I don't want to ruin the French fry.
0: Dude, the French fry is perfect the way you throw some salt on it. Leave it alone.
24: Speaking of French fry for the, I know, talking Minnesota State Fair, they have another French fry stand opening up this year.
0: It ain't going to last.
24: Why do we got to open 30 of them?
0: It ain't going to last.
24: What, are they cutting it sideways? Like, how are you making it any different?
0: Make them super thin. I love a super thin French fry.
24: Oh,
0: well, there's almost no potato. Like, it's just skin.
24: Batter. You're just eating deep fried batter.
0: Anyway, you left us some voicemails. We're going to play those back for you coming up in just 4.5 minutes.
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22: Daytime highs approaching 89 today. Under mainly clear skies, northwesterly winds 5 to 10 miles per hour. Clear skies tonight, lows level off around 66. Daytime highs approaching 96 tomorrow. Ample sunshine expected. Ample sunshine and dry Sunday. Clouds on the increase by Monday. Near 100 Sunday, upper 90s by Monday. I'm meteorologist Paul Frombly on 97 Kick. Currently, it's 60 degrees.
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1: We want to know, do you know somebody that dips their fries in something unusual?
2: Horseradish sauce. 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Gives it more of a spicy kick, but to me, I don't know. I like it. It just tastes good. I can't explain the taste really, but you have to try it at least once just to see how you like it. But it's a good taste.
3: Well, my brother here, just regular ice cream, like either vanilla, mostly vanilla. They just dip their fries in there and eat it. They say it's good, but I've never tried it. I'm too big a chicken, I guess.
0: That was your morning survey on The Kelly Jordan Show.

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0: You know, we're giving away tickets at 8:15 for you to go see Thomas Rhett at WeFest.
6: Yeah.
0: Well, Thomas Rhett officially has a star on the Music City Walk of Fame.
6: Question.
0: What is the Music City Walk of Fame?
6: Thank you. Okay, good. I'm not alone.
0: This is the first time hearing about it, too. But
7: don't just have one definition of success. Right now, you think success is pretty simple. Number one song, sold out tour, maybe one day a star on the Walk of Fame. Those are incredible gifts, so celebrate them, but don't let them become your only scorecard. Have multiple bottom lines. Some days success will be writing a great song. Some days it's going to be making somebody laugh. Some days it'll be making someone feel seen and known. Some days it'll simply be making somebody's day a little bit better, because if your only definition of success depends on something that you can't control, you're going to spend a lot of time of your life feeling like you're losing. Give yourself more ways to win. You'll be happier because of it.
0: Sorry, that was a really long clip that I played there.
6: Yeah, that was. But it was a whole speech.
0: It was inspirational.
6: Yeah.
0: I'm guessing it's in Nashville, Music City.
6: I would guess.
0: Yeah, Walk of Fame. But he was introduced by Jordan Davis, and he says, thank you for singing these songs louder than I ever could.
6: How long has this Music City Walk of Fame been?
0: Well,
6: Hold on,
0: Ella Langley. We ain't ready for you.
6: Ella, I was asking a question here.
0: I don't know, dude. I don't know anything about it.
6: So it's in Nashville?
0: Well, it's Music City.
6: It was established, according to the Google machine.
0: This year?
6: 2006.
0: Oh, okay.
6: It's been around for 20 years?
0: Huh. And this is the first time hearing about it.
6: Next question. Where in Music City is this
0: Music
6: Walk
0: City.
6: Of Fame?
0: Main Street, probably. Right down Main.
6: It's got to be a lot cleaner than the one in L.A.
0: I've heard that the one in L.A. is disgusting.
6: Oh, it's terrible. Like, if you dumped water on some of those things, you'll see the brown from, like, the dirt and the grime.
0: Well, I mean, sidewalks are dirty. I mean, you can't.
6: Well, L.A. in general is kind of dirty.
0: Right. I have no desire to go there at all.
6: The traffic's not fun. I've been there. Traffic's not fun. Yeah, it's not for anybody.
0: To hell with it.
6: Speaking of L.A., though, I guess this is the first time it's going to be happening. It'll be in a fancy part of L.A. near Beverly Hills, a luxury gas station, the first in the country. And some people are calling it a woke Buc-ee's.
0: Okay, well.
6: Yeah, look, it's a place called Maggie's Refuel, and it's set to be in the rich L.A. neighborhood with an upscale twist on the gas station. So it was created by a person named Alex, fourth generation owner of Cantor's Deli in L.A., which I guess is famous. Maggie's will serve fresh pastries from local bakeries, premium soft serve ice cream, specialty coffee, and convenience store favorites like Flamin' Hot Cheetos.
0: Okay.
6: So, you know, you can go get yourself a handcrafted cocoa hot oat milk espresso thing.
0: I wouldn't want an upscale. I wouldn't want upscale food from, like, so Buc-ee's are obviously huge in Texas.
6: Right.
0: And there you can get some amazing food. Like, their brisket is incredible.
6: Well, they do it all right in front of you.
0: Right. And that's about as bougie as I want to get at a gas station, right?
6: Fair.
0: You know what I mean? I don't want.
6: But it's so clean.
0: Yeah.
6: Like, I mean, this place has to be as clean, if not cleaner, then. You would think with how much high-scale stuff is in here.
0: Dude, but Quick Trip is all we need. Quick Trip is all we need.
6: We're locked and loaded with that one.
0: Yeah.
6: The idea was inspired by Japan's convenience stores and Italy's highway rest stops.
0: Okay.
6: But online reaction's been mixed. They already have some nicknames for it. They're calling it the Woke Buc-ee's, obviously, which makes sense. My question is, so does that mean they're not going to be selling that bomb burrito for 99 cents anymore?
0: Well, like, you can get hot Cheetos there.
6: You can get hot Cheetos, but you think they took away that microwavable burrito?
0: That thing is nasty. Ooh. That thing is all beans.
6: I remember when we used to deliver furniture, there was a guy that swore by the bomb burrito.
0: Oof, and man, that's a rough stretch of highway.
6: We had those rotating vending machines with the sliding door.
0: Oh, yeah.
6: He would clear those out weekly for the bomb burritos.
0: Man. Although I would always take the rib sandwich out of there. I love the rib sandwich in there.
6: You kind of question some of the sandwiches because the bread would almost be as stale as croutons some of the times.
0: That's true.
6: And you're like, how long has that been sitting in there?
0: This is a special HR Files.
6: Oh.
0: Because I'm going on vacation next week.
8: Oh wow.
6: Must be nice.
0: Yeah. Coming from you?
6: Yeah. Hey.
0: You know if it's nice or not. You're always on vacation.
6: That is true. I'm thinking about taking another one here soon. Question here, sir.
8: Yeah.
6: You just had a birthday recently.
8: I did.
0: Oh, yesterday, wasn't it?
6: Yesterday.
0: Two days ago.
8: Wednesday.
6: Okay, Wednesday.
8: No. Thanks for noticing, Kelly.
0: I know. And I came into your office. I didn't know it was your birthday. Do you know what mine is?
2: I could look it up. I don't know.
6: December 12th.
0: Ah, second. You're close.
6: Yeah, I knew it was December, though. Now, the only reason I'm asking is I've never seen you wear glasses, and all of a sudden now you get a year older, you put on glasses. What are you, old? What are you, an old man now?
2: I've actually had glasses for 3 years now.
6: Okay. Really?
2: Mm-hmm.
6: So you just hit that old age peak and just goes downhill?
2: Yeah. I noticed it when my left eye is pretty bad.
0: I remember the first morning I came in here and I realized I was going to have to start wearing cheaters. I was like, man, I must be tired. I can't see anything.
2: You're rubbing your eyes.
0: Yeah, like, all right, okay, maybe it's my allergies. I shouldn't
6: talk so much crap. I'm like right there with you.
0: Dude, you're like Zen's age almost.
6: I think I'm only a few years younger.
0: 3 years behind him, yeah.
2: I just turned 37.
0: Yeah.
6: Dang, I am 3 years behind him.
0: Yeah, it's all downhill.
2: It goes fast, Brian.
0: To the both of you.
6: Darn it.
2: Sucks getting old, and you just
6: believe
2: wait.
0: As the elder person in the room that I'm sure you both respect, I can tell you that it goes by fast.
6: I do respect Brian Zenzen a lot.
0: Oh.
2: Thanks, Brian.
0: Well, let's move on, shall we?
2: Yeah, we shall.
0: Now, we have somebody that they actually texted this in a couple days ago, and they obviously don't want to use their name on the air because it's a work-related problem, but it has to deal with people giving out medical information at work.
2: Mm.
0: And they want your take on this because they don't want to go. They don't feel safe going to their HR department.
2: Okay. All right.
0: Okay. Everybody good?
6: Good.
0: All right. We got that coming up next in the HR Files with Brian Zenzen.

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1: Giving out medical information. That's what's going on today in the HR files. We're joined by our human resources guy, Brian Zenzen. Now, we had someone text us in a couple days ago, Zenzen.
2: All right.
1: And it's voice to text, so bear with me.
3: Okay.
1: I have a hard time reading as it is, but it's even harder when
2: it's cheaters on.
1: Yeah. All right, here we go. The person wrote, "This is a wild one, but where I work, it's very toxic with inner management last week." Is that supposed to be upper management, you think?
2: I think inner management's
3: within
2: fine.
3: Within our management?
1: Maybe within our management.
2: There's management involved.
1: My boss approached me and told me some medical information about my coworker and then proceeded to tell me, pull up their old photos on Facebook to basically see what their weight was back in the day.
2: Oh.
1: If I go to HR, they're going to involve management. It's one big click and I can't really say anything, I feel like.
2: Huh.
1: Basically, she disclosed medical information about a current coworker to me regarding their weight and then told me to pull up their old Facebook photos to see when they used to be skinny. Boy, I feel like this is pretty specific that...
2: We might have to bleep a couple of things out. But.
1: Yeah.
3: Yikes.
1: Anyway, so she's wondering, what can she do in this situation? Like, she doesn't feel safe going to HR. Mm-hmm. Maybe she just has to...
2: Mm-hmm. Bite the bullet.
1: Just keep her mouth shut? What?
3: Well, if I were this person, what I would do is, yeah, if you don't feel like you can go to the, if you don't think you can go to management because this person came, you know, manager told me, but they're also tight with HR or whatever the case is.
1: Yeah.
3: If this is bothering you enough, I would go to the employee they were talking about.
1: Oh, dang.
3: And say, I want you to know that this manager was talking about weight gain, weight loss, whatever it is. And I thought you should know.
1: Yeah,
3: because it bothered me that they came to me about it. I'm not necessarily going to be the one that's going to raise the flag about it, but I think you should know that this was said about you.
1: And then if HR were to disclose that you came to them, I mean, that's a big issue, right? I mean, that's a fireable offense if HR spills the beans, right?
3: Well, yeah, I mean, you shouldn't. There's a lot of things that people tell me that I should not repeat or, you
1: like
3: know,
1: what?
3: Whatever. Yeah. Oh, how much time you got?
2: Let's share a couple right now with
1: us. And who? What and who?
3: Yeah.
2: More or less, if it's brought up by the original person like they're talking about.
3: Then it's not an issue.
2: It's not an issue because
3: not
2: it's
3: an
2: a,
3: issue.
2: Because now it's a public thing?
3: They disclosed it. They disclosed it to you. You didn't get it from a system.
2: Right.
3: You didn't get it from a clinic. Now, regular employers, it's not as much of an issue. If you're working at a doctor's office, it's a huge issue.
1: Right.
3: That's a whole other ballgame.
2: What if you were in line to be a manager and they're telling you this? You know what I mean? Like, you're moving up and it's something that you should know as a manager, but you still don't feel right about it. Is that something you'd have to keep to yourself then? Just because you're about to be whatever it might be?
3: Yeah, I mean, it probably would still be something that you should maybe just bring up to HR or that manager. Just, hey, I don't think this is something we should be discussing in the workplace about another employee. Because, I mean, you don't know. They could have something, whatever the case is that somebody's struggling with. And if you take weight out of the equation, hey, I think this person's an alcoholic. I think they got a drug problem. Like, you know, that's
1: how many people have came to you with that concern about me. Hey, I'm worried Kelly's an alcoholic.
2: Yeah. I'll be outright and say I was one of them.
3: Yeah,
2: I came up right away.
3: All them sun cruisers.
1: In my early days here, I'm surprised someone didn't complain. I must have reeked of booze constantly when I first started.
2: They just thought that was your odor.
1: I think I did. I probably did have a couple. Come on, Zenzen. Do people complain?
2: Can you get in trouble for admitting these things from back in the day?
1: I was very depressed when I started here. Alcohol was my only friend.
3: The file's been shredded.
1: Oh, nice.
2: Hey.
1: After 9 years, you got rid of it.
2: Hey, now you can talk about it.
1: I would love to know what Zenzen knows.
3: You don't want to know, man.
1: I bet it keeps you awake at night. I bet it keeps you awake.
2: Hey, turn off the mics. We'll find some stuff out.
1: Yeah. Knowing that you work with some of these people that have told you just the deepest, darkest things.
3: Yeah.
2: That's why we try to stay under the radar, Kelly Jordan.
1: Yeah,
2: that's the game plan.
3: When I retire, I'll probably, you know, I should write a book, do a podcast.
1: I'll be dead by then.
2: Yeah, so. Probably.
1: Anyway, all right, Zenzen, I won't see you for a while because I'm going on vacation.
3: Well, I'm going racing. So.
1: I'm not even
3: going
1: to think about this place.
2: Don't worry, guys. I'll be at work. I'll work.
1: Sure, thanks, you will. Oh, you'll be here, but you won't be working.
3: I'll be checking in on you until Thursday afternoon next week.
2: Yeah, I won't be here. I'll be gone.
1: Mm. See you in a week, sir.
3: All right, see you.
1: Some answers to your question there on that one. Whoever texted in, mystery texter, we won't use your name on the air. All right, we have not opened up the Friday morning confessional in a very long time. If you got something that you need to get off your chest this morning, now is the time to do it. 320-656-9453. We don't use your name. We change your voice. And you can just get whatever it is you need to get off your chest, off your chest. 320-656-9453. The Friday Morning Confessional is on the way next.
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6: From the newsroom, I'm Alex Carminati. The groundbreaking ceremony for the Agristo potato packaging plant that's being built in Grand Forks happened Tuesday. Agristo is a Belgian-based company, and they'll be building their first North American plant in Grand Forks. Ruben Davos is the Agristo Grand Forks project director. He says an American-based team will lead the operation when the plant opens.
7: When the plant's completed, then we gave over everything to a U.S. team. So now we are establishing a U.S. leadership team. So my function is really the kickoff of the project, making sure that the designs are in line with the processing we need.
6: The plant will be finished and ready to open in fall 2029. It will be a $1 billion facility and create more than 300 jobs. The plant will process more than a billion pounds of potatoes and produce over 500 million pounds of finished potato product. The Thompson Fire Department will have its second annual Hot Shots and Hot Cakes 5K run tomorrow at 7 a.m. From the newsroom, I'm Alex Carminati.
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4: Mainly sunny skies today with daytime highs approaching 89. Northwesterly winds 5 to 10 miles per hour. Lows level off around 66. Tonight, clear skies. High temperatures reach up to 96 tomorrow. Ample sunshine expected. Lots of sunshine and dry Sunday. Clouds on the increase by Monday. Near 100 Sunday. Upper 90s by Monday. I'm meteorologist Paul Frombly on 97 Kick. Currently 59.
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6: We'll come up this summer. We're not even close to being done yet. It's Wild Country 99, the Kelly Jordan Show, brought to you by C&D Grant. In today's Laughter at 20 After, Louis C.K. talks about waking up on a plane.
7: I was on an airplane recently, and I fell asleep on the plane. I don't like falling asleep on a plane because I don't like waking up on a plane. You know, I don't like waking up. I hate it. I hate waking up. It's the worst feeling known. I had to do it today. You can't skip a day. It's so unfair that every day starts with just... But waking up on a plane is much worse because it's such a shock because you were just in a dream. You were in a subconscious state. And now you're in public. You go from a deep part of yourself unknown to you to there's a guy right here. And you're like, I can't be held responsible for what I dream. I'm not a good guy in my dreams. I'm not. How many dreams have you had where you wake up and you're like, I think I handled that pretty well in there.
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0: Could I get everybody in the church to say amen?
1: Amen.
0: It's time for the Friday morning confessional.
1: Woo!
0: Now, you got to get something off your chest. Here's what we do. We use our millions of dollars of technology.
1: Yes, we do.
0: To change your voice. We don't say your name on the air.
1: Mm-hmm.
0: And you can just get it, whatever you need to get off your chest, off your chest.
1: Question.
0: Yeah.
1: Did you double check to make sure the system works?
0: To the best of my knowledge. To the best of my abilities, Brian.
1: I just feel bad for the one person that did confess.
0: And their voice didn't change at all.
1: Not one time. So just want to double check.
0: Well, don't say that because then no one's going to call in because they're going to be worried that they're going to be outed.
1: No, you're not going to be. Kelly's very good at this.
0: I have double and triple checked the technology today.
1: Good.
0: So what do you need to get off your chest? 320-656-9453. I have your voice changed. I'm not going to use your name. Mm-hmm. What is your confession?
2: So when I was a kid, we didn't have a dishwasher. And I didn't wash the dishes. I just kind of wiped them off and put them back in the cabinet.
0: Wait a second. Wait. So you were the dishwasher, right? Like you were supposed to wash them in water with soap.
2: Mm-hmm.
0: But instead, you would just wipe them off with the dish towel and put them back in the cabinet.
2: Yep.
1: That's disgusting. That's ripe on so many levels.
0: That's unsanitary. Your family never noticed?
2: No.
1: Would you do that with the silverware, too?
2: Yes, they did.
1: Oh, my God.
0: Oh.
1: You are... Ugh.
0: And then you had to use that same silverware and plates, though.
2: I mean, I wiped them off. I don't know. I was a kid.
1: I don't know if that justifies it.
0: Yeah.
1: Unless you call dibs on your own spoon and fork, so you never had to share that, but still.
0: That's like when you can't remember if you ran the dishwasher or not, so you just start putting stuff away. And you're like, oh, crap, I didn't clean. You don't know where the dirty stuff is and clean stuff is. This is worse. This might be unforgivable, actually, in the Friday morning confessional.
1: It might actually be.
0: Do you have a dishwasher now?
2: Yes, I do.
0: Do you use it?
2: Yes, I do. And I use soap.
1: Now, allegedly.
0: It's almost too late to be forgiven for this.
1: Yeah, allegedly.
0: But it's the Friday morning confessional, so you're absolved of all your sins.
1: Yeah, man.
0: That's disgusting. There had to be like mold spores and everything else on those plates.
1: Had to have. Could you imagine you grab it and you see the streaks? From like sometimes you go to restaurants and they don't get cleaned all the way and you see the streak
0: on
1: it.
0: Lipstick on a glass.
1: And you're like, brother, I don't know about that.
0: Ugh.
1: I'm out on that.
0: That's nasty.
1: How about this text that came in?
0: Okay, Friday morning confessional.
1: Please do not use my name on the radio.
0: We won't.
1: When I was in high school, I had a teacher that I despised. And one day, they stepped out of the classroom. I stole their lunch and handed out the lunch to kids in class. And the teacher was wondering where their lunch was the rest of the day.
0: Oh, that's messed up.
1: That's so messed up.
0: That's like stealing food out of the fridge at work. Same thing.
1: A terrible person.
0: That's horrible.
1: Hopefully that was the only time you did it. Because if it was like a consistent thing of stealing their lunch every
0: teacher
1: day.
0: Teacher is going hungry.
1: Yeah, teacher's like, I gotta hide this somewhere else. This is nonsense.
0: I'm trying to read this one. When I met my husband, he joked that he was a bit clumsy, but this was a huge understatement. I've saved him from death at least 5 times, including stopping him from walking in front of a speeding bus.
1: Whoa.
0: Electrocution and choking. I want to break up, but scared he won't last without me.
1: Whoa.
0: Damn, that's a hard confession.
1: When you save him from getting hit by a bus, the guy's just oblivious then.
0: I saw this thing earlier this week, and they asked people, if you could go back and remarry somebody else, would you? 25% of women said, yes, I would.
1: Really?
0: So what is that, one in five? One in four.
1: One in four.
0: Said they would go marry somebody else if they had the chance. Only 12% of guys said it, though.
1: Yeah, it's because we're content.
0: Right.
1: We're fine with it.
0: It's not the most important thing in our lives.
1: As long as we're like happy-ish, we're fine. How about this from a... Well, I'm not going to say the...
0: Don't even give the area code.
1: No, all these texts are rolling in here. Oh, this person texting in saying that their confession is when they were younger, they used to take money out of their mom's wallet in order for them to go do things and never told their mom.
0: And we all did stuff like that.
1: I don't think I ever did.
0: My mom was a hairstylist, so she would get cash tips.
1: Yeah.
0: And I knew where her secret pocket was.
1: Come on.
0: And I know, dude. I'm not proud of it. I'm not. My mom saved my nalga so many times, dude.
1: Come on, man.
0: Here's one. I called up the place where I work and disguised my voice and gave myself a great review. I'm now employee of the month.
1: Yeah. That's actually fantastic.
0: That's a great idea. All right, we got someone sitting on hold again. All right, I have your voice changed. Let me just make sure. All right, what is your confession?
3: So my confession is when I have to go pooper scoop the yard, like rather than bagging it all up and, you know, taking it here or there, I just like flip it over the fence to the neighbor's yard because they don't pick their dog. They don't pick the poop up in their yard anyway, so they don't know.
0: So they don't notice that there's, I guess they wouldn't notice there's just extra poop there.
3: There's just extra poop.
1: That's actually bananas.
0: On a hot, humid day, that has to smell god awful.
1: Yeah, the last week.
3: Oh, yeah. No, it's rough, but, like, they're not doing it anyway, so I'm not overexerting myself. I'm like, here's some more.
1: How long have you been tossing the excrement across the fence to the neighbor's yard?
3: I want to say maybe, like, a year. Like, I kind of figured, I was like, what am I doing?
0: Man, that's a lot of poop.
3: You know, like, I have my little shovel and I'm walking around. Yeah, no. And they really don't pick up ever, like, rarely.
1: So they're just like, man, our dog's just really busy all the time. They have no idea.
0: Yuck. Yeah,
1: clearly.
0: Oh, that smell. I can just picture that smell, man. Oh.
1: Yeah, you're just stacking it up to make the neighborhood stink. Oh. You're not doing a service at all.
0: Well, I don't know, though. If they're not going to clean up their poop, just add to it, I guess.
1: I suppose.
3: Yeah.
0: Well, do you feel better getting it off your chest?
3: I mean, it'd be cooler if they picked it up, but yeah, I guess I do.
0: All right, well, we appreciate the call on the Friday morning confessional.
1: How about this text that we just got? I pee in sinks of people I don't like. That's actually kind of funny. Screw this guy. I don't like this one. Okay, this one, please don't be eating breakfast for this.
0: Okay.
1: I have been saving/collecting my toenails.
0: Ah, what the hell?
1: For the last 36 years of marriage.
0: For what? What is your plan?
1: Well, they've been keeping them in plastic. The plan is to eventually share them with grandkids and kids, because it all started about a story with Howard Hughes and his toe claws, his toenail claws or whatever, because he never trimmed them in his later years.
0: Gross.
1: Why? You know what? Judge me free zone, but that's a tough go. That's a tough go.
0: That one about peeing in the sink. I always tell my family that our laundry room is our third bathroom, because a lot of times they're tying up both bathrooms and dad's got to go. I'm like, that utility sink becomes bathroom number three.
1: That's hey,
0: only for number. Up. It's bathroom number three only for number one, though. You know what I'm saying?
1: Hey, I get what you're doing.
0: All right. We got some more people sitting on hold. Let's get some more texts coming in. The Friday morning confessional, completely anonymous. You can get anything you need to get off your chest.
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16: Mainly sunny skies today, with daytime highs approaching 89. Northwesterly winds, 5 to 10 miles per hour. Lows level off around 66. Tonight, clear skies. High temperatures reach up to 96 tomorrow. Ample sunshine expected. Lots of sunshine and dry Sunday. Clouds on the increase by Monday. Near 100 Sunday. Upper 90s by Monday. I'm meteorologist Paul Frombly on 97 Kick. Currently 59.
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0: Peace be with you.
1: And with you. And also with you.
0: Yeah, that's what I was looking for. Nailed it. It's a Friday morning confessional, 320-656-9453. We got a good one coming in.
1: Yeah.
0: This is a text that just came in.
1: Okay.
0: After 30 years of marriage, I've always noticed my husband takes the opposite view of me on things.
1: Yeah.
0: Whether it's where I want to eat or what I think politically. So I've just started saying the opposite of what I think so that he agrees with me. Now I always get to eat where I want to go.
1: That's actually good.
0: It's a good plan.
1: That's a great plan.
0: Sometime, at some point, you just got to give up.
1: I like this text that came in.
0: Right.
1: I have been secretly hiding pictures of mullet Blake Shelton around my workplace. I've been hiding them in random spots. No one noticed a single one, and I just keep hiding them until they start finding them.
0: Do you remember, this would have been back probably like 2010 maybe?
1: Yeah.
0: When everybody would post those things in bathrooms, and it would say like, somebody is watching you poop, and it would be like a celebrity. Do you remember that? It's like the first meme. It's like the first meme ever, and it was like, so-and-so is watching you poop. That was so funny.
1: No.
0: All right, we got some people sitting on hold. Let's get to them. All right, I've changed your voice, I think. I'm not going to use your name. What's your confession?
2: My husband's fantastic. He's wonderful. And sometimes when I'm sick, he takes like really extra good care of me. He doesn't mind cooking. Like, he'll jump in and take over. And so sometimes I pretend I'm sick just to make him.
1: Just so he would do the stuff you don't want to do?
2: I mean, I don't do it a lot. Just once in a while.
0: You're going to end up overplaying your hand.
1: Oh, 100%.
2: Don't ruin this for me.
0: Now, when he's sick, do you take care of him?
2: Of course, yes, yes, yes. And he's a giant baby when he's sick. So, yes, of course.
1: Do you call him a giant baby?
2: He knows when he's acting like a giant baby.
1: Okay. Maybe he should. I feel like he's got to stand his ground now and call you a giant baby for this whole thing.
2: And look, here's the thing. I'm not a giant baby. I do this stuff every day, and he jumps in when I'm not feeling great. And sometimes I don't feel great.
0: Like, sometimes you just pretend
1: to not feel great.
2: Would I pass a flu test? Yes. Do I? Could I go and get a COVID exam? Yes. However, maybe I'm just mentally under the weather.
1: Okay. We're all mentally under the weather. It's 2026.
0: Just keep a positive flu test on hand at all times. Like, oh, man, I got...
1: Not again!
0: I got the COVID again!
1: Another one!
2: I can't shake it. It just keeps coming back.
0: Do you feel better getting it off your chest, at least?
2: Yes, I do. I mean, I still feel a little guilty. But please, no. This isn't like a once-a-month thing. Like, it's just every once in a while when I need a break.
1: How many times in a year do you think you do this?
2: Four.
1: Jeez.
0: That's a lot.
1: That's a lot. That's a lot of sick time.
0: That's every 3 months.
2: Fine.
1: Just for that, we're uncensoring your voice now.
0: Right.
1: Everyone's going to know who you are.
0: Hey, Steve, this is your wife, dude.
1: She's got you.
0: Anyway, we appreciate the judgment-free zone.
1: Judgment-free zone.
0: On this one.
1: Somebody texting in because I had mentioned the toenail thing. This person says, since I've been a kid, I'll bite my nails. Sometimes I eat my nails.
0: Someone said that?
1: Someone texted in that.
0: Block them. I never want to see a text from them ever again. Dude, that's too much.
1: Oh, boy.
0: That is too much. All right, we got time for another phone call here.
1: Okay.
0: Good morning. I have your voice changed. What is your confession?
2: Well, I think I broke my husband's truck.
0: Ooh.
2: I drove it, and his car is a diesel truck, and I put a little bit, like only 2 gallons maybe, of regular gas in it.
0: Oh, gosh.
2: But then I realized, oh, no, I put the wrong end. So I went back and, like, put more diesel in afterwards, but afterwards it started making really weird noises, and yeah.
0: Yeah, I don't know what that, I mean, we don't know anything about cars. I know that diesel burns, like, slower. Like, it doesn't explode like regular gas, right?
1: Yeah.
0: Isn't that kind of the thing?
1: I don't know. I just get my truck to the shop and be like, hey, fix this. I'm pretty much the useless person when it comes to vehicles.
0: Oh, man. So have you confessed? You have not confessed this to him, right?
2: No. I have not.
1: You know, maybe because I'm looking on the internet and it looks like you might be okay. It might not be your fault.
0: Oh.
1: Because it might have diluted a little bit. But I'm also kind of skimming it, so I might be missing important
0: parts. Have you absolved her of all her sin?
1: Maybe I'm just trying to be a positive ray of sunshine here because as a guy going through truck problems himself.
0: Yeah, me too.
1: Right. Two guys with truck problems. We want the silver lining out of this thing.
2: Oh, I hope so.
0: At least now you've taken the time to get it off your chest, right?
2: Yes, that is nice.
0: And now you know the next time you take it out.
2: Oh, 100%.
0: Well, we appreciate the call this morning.
1: Okay. Ready for this one?
0: I don't know. After that eating toenails one, I'm sick to my stomach.
1: Well, this one said we were at a horrible hotel.
0: Okay.
1: And after my girlfriend went out to the car, I went back to use the restroom. There was no teepee.
0: Okay.
1: So I used the sheets.
0: Oh, my God. Why does this always happen in the confessional?
1: Hey, this is the one time.
0: It always starts out kind of fun, like, oh, I throw poop over the fence. And now I'm using this. Why didn't you use a towel? Why would you use a towel instead?
1: That's a lot lighter.
0: Well, it's more absorbent and it's rougher. You get better clean.
1: Look, you got to use what you got to use.
0: This always happens.
1: I would use the pillowcase, but that, you know, it's just me.
0: Every time we do the confessional, I'm always like, oh, by the end of it, I don't feel good about life.
1: Well, good thing we only do it like once a month or every other month.
0: Someone says it's a judgment-free zone, proceeds to judge every confession.
1: Every single time, without fail.
0: We do got to go judgment-free, don't we?
1: Well, every once in a
0: while. Otherwise, no one's going to call in. All right, next time we do the confession, judgment-free zone. But some of them are just nasty.
1: Unless it's disgusting.
0: Just nasty. Hey, we got your tickets to go to WeFest coming up in just a minute. Let's go see Thomas Rhett, Friday of WeFest. We're doing that at 8:15 this morning. Yep. But first...
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0: This one might be a tough one today, but I got four words for you. You tell me how they're all connected. You ready?
1: Yep.
0: Groove, plug, spot, surface.
1: Groove.
0: Somebody in the trades will know this one. Groove, plug, spot, surface. Or surfacing.
1: Ooh, surfacing. Surfacing.
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5: Mainly sunny skies today, with daytime highs approaching 89. Northwesterly winds 5 to 10 miles per hour. Lows level off around 66. Tonight, clear skies. High temperatures reach up to 96. Tomorrow, ample sunshine expected. Lots of sunshine and dry. Sunday, clouds on the increase by Monday. Near 100. Sunday, upper 90s by Monday. I'm meteorologist Paul Frombly on 97 Kick. Currently 59.
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0: Spot and Surface. Let's see, hold on, let me pull up the texting here. Cindy got it right. Denise, you got it right, too.
1: Okay.
0: Mike, you did not get it right.
1: What?
0: It's types of welds.
1: See, I was thinking somebody else said put tongue and groove like on the flooring. That's what I thought too.
0: Yeah, no. Groove, plug, spot, and surface. All different types of welds. I don't know why that came to my mind today, but that's what I decided to do.
1: Is that your next career move?
0: Oh, dude, I couldn't be a welder.
1: I mean, you could at least get the certification.
0: I'd like
1: for
0: the
1: it.
0: Money. I would love the money that they make, but. There's no way I'd be able to do it. But now you know how it's all connected.
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0: As my very wise daughter said, the worst part about AI is the death of art. And people are going nuts over this AI song right now. I'm going to play it for you coming up next and see what you think about it.
1: Also, self-driving cars, you might either be against it or for it.
0: Against.
1: This might change your mind either which way.
0: All right. Well, we got that coming up next when we do What's Trending here on The Kelly Jordan Show.

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1: You're talking about it?
2: I got some big news.
3: We're talking about it.
1: Turn it up. Here's what's trending on the Kelly Jordan Show.
0: I don't know, man. There's this AI song out right now about Puerto Rico.
4: Oh, yeah.
0: You like this song, too?
4: Oh, this song slaps, dude.
0: Oh, for Pete's sake. All right, let's listen to it. It's by a guy named Bill Stitler. He goes by Saxy Boy, Saxy Billy.
4: Saxy Billy.
0: Now, he made this in Suno, which you've probably seen commercials for. It's all over the place. Yep. And it's an AI-generated song. Here it is.
4: Come on, man.
0: Put your arms down.

0: I see you smiling over there.
1: Because I'm like, this isn't a human. Like,
0: yeah, but it's good.
1: I don't want to hear a non-human sing.
0: Me either, but come on, dude. Just let it happen. Let it take over. This is a vacation song.

0: can I like a song that wasn't made by a human being?
1: Yeah, well, he made it. He just
0: there's no heart. There's no heart behind it.
1: In San Juan, Puerto Rico? You're
0: there's
1: lying.
0: No, there's no heart behind it.
2: That's disrespectful.
0: I'm not with it, but Charlie Puth loves it. Jennifer Love Hewitt loves it. Duh. Cody Simpson loves it. And they say it's such a fun song. So I don't know. I mean, I guess AI, I thought maybe we'd start moving the other direction, but now we're...
2: You're telling me, mid-vacation, out on the boat, beautiful sun, and you're not going to drop that Puerto Rico song to just let everybody vibe?
0: I'll tell you why. It's not a human. So I need to know that when someone was singing a song, they were feeling something.
2: I'm feeling happy when I hear that song.
0: Yeah, well...
2: You're out your mind! That song's so good! I feel disrespected almost.
0: How?
2: Because that's you're just disrespecting such a great song. Just let it happen. You can like one AI thing.
0: No, I can't. The only AI song I like is Backroads and Bonfires.
2: Fine, that's number two.
0: That's the only one I'll allow myself to like.
2: Let it happen. That's number two.
0: I need to know there's a human there somewhere.
2: There is. He was the one that put it into Suno. So you just let it happen. Let it happen. All right, so we've been hearing a lot about these self-driving cars, the driverless ones.
0: Yep.
2: And there's a taxi company called Waymo.
0: Oh, yeah. That's the big one, right?
2: That's the big popular one. Now, you're either going to like this or not like this. This is a story that's been in the news. There was a couple of 15-year-old kids that were riding in one of those. Did you hear about this?
0: No, I didn't.
2: So they were riding in it, and they were drinking in the back, and they were shooting, like, water pistol toys with, like, water BBs.
0: Oh, good lord. Oh, yeah, I've seen those things.
2: Yeah, and they were shooting those out of this Waymo taxi.
0: Okay.
2: So instead of driving them to that destination... The Waymo taxi just drove him straight to the police station.
0: Oh, that's awesome.
2: Which is awesome.
0: Does it have that technology where if it sees something illegal, it just takes you right to the police?
2: Well, it must because it's got onboard cameras that detected all of the bad stuff that happened. So then it brought him straight there.
0: I wonder if it sends an alert to like a home base or something. They look at the camera and be like, oh, these kids are drinking. Boop. They hit the police button.
2: Waymo says its vehicles have interior cameras. And then in an urgent situation like that one, employees can access live video during the ride, which means it might drive you straight to the police office, the police station just like that, which is cool. But
0: now that's some AI I can get on board with.
2: Right. But this also terrifies you because that means everything you do in one of those self-driving taxis is going to be under surveillance at all times.
0: Well, what am I going to do?
2: Well, I don't know. I'm just saying, like, anytime you do something that might not be A-okay for that taxi, you're automatically going to get busted.
0: Like, me and my wife started making out in the back seat.
2: Police station.
0: No one would be more shocked than me.
2: This is actually happening?
0: Watch. I want you to watch.
2: The police.
0: Can I get a tape of this? Because this never happens anymore.
2: Email Waymo. Excuse me, Waymo. I was in your vehicle.
0: Things got a little hot and heavy between me and my wife.
2: I'd like to see this happen one more time, please.
0: All right. On the way next, right now, we need someone to start calling in 320-656-9453 because it's time to start filling up our Friday Fun Bus for WeFest. Now, if you can't get on the bus, we totally get it. Like, if you live way, way north, totally understand that the bus doesn't work. You can still win these tickets and you can still go to WeFest.
2: Okay.
0: And you can still have one hell of a time.
2: Yes, you can.
0: But you got to jump on the phone right now, 320-656-9453. This is going on Friday when Thomas Rhett is going to be there. Let's keep it simple today. Let's do the WeFest word game.
2: I can do that.
0: So we'll get someone on the phone. They'll play. If they don't win, we'll go to the 99th texter texting in the word WE, W-E, to 25. No, I can keep giving the wrong phone.
2: Wrong one.
0: 320-656-9453.
2: Right one.
0: All right. 320-656-9453. Jump on the phone right now because we need someone to play the WeFest word game.

0: All right, we need ourselves a contestant for the WeFest Word Game, Brian Riley. You got your number, your letters ready?
1: Yeah, I got my numbers ready.
0: Got a few numbers.
1: Yeah, I got a few numbers written down. Guess them.
0: All right. Good morning. Who's this?
2: Kylene,
0: are you ready to play the WeFest Word Game?
2: Yeah.
0: All right, now, this is for your shot at WeFest tickets. We'll explain how the game works in just a second. If you do not win, we're going to the 99th texter texting in WE to 320-656-9453. We're going to play right after this, okay?
2: Sounds good.

0: Okay, I guess Kyleen didn't want to go see Thomas Rhett.
1: What happened?
0: She hung up.
1: All right, as
0: we were waiting to play the game, she said to hell with it and just left us hanging.
1: Well, some people just can't hang with the game.
0: I guess that's good news, though, for everyone trying to text in to win.
1: Yeah.
0: So 320-656-9453, since Kyleen didn't want to play, we will now go to the texters.
1: I get it.
0: Just text in W-E to 320-656-9453.
1: Taking the 99 texter.
0: That's right.
1: You don't have to text in 1,000 times either, just once.
0: What letters were you going to get?
1: T-R.
0: Oh, that would have been fun.
1: In honor of Thomas Rhett.
0: That would have been so much fun.
1: It would have been the best time ever.
0: All right. Well, we'll take the 99 texter right now. And we got a country quick mix on the way next.
1: Hey, yo.
0: It's like going to country dance club, only it happens right here on your radio, and it's coming up next.
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6: From the newsroom, I'm Alex Carminati. The groundbreaking ceremony for the Agristo potato packaging plant that's being built in Grand Forks happened Tuesday. Agristo is a Belgian-based company, and they'll be building their first North American plant in Grand Forks. Ruben Davos is the Agristo Grand Forks project director. He says an American-based team will lead the operation when the plant opens.
7: When the plant's completed, then we gave over everything to a U.S. team. So now we are establishing a U.S. leadership team. So my function is really the kickoff of the project, making sure that the designs are in line with the processing we need.
6: The plant will be finished and ready to open in fall 2029. It will be a $1 billion facility and create more than 300 jobs. The plant will process more than 1 billion pounds of potatoes and produce over 500 million pounds of finished potato product. The Thompson Fire Department will have its second annual Hot Shots and Hot Cakes 5K run tomorrow at 7 a.m. From the newsroom, I'm Alex Carminati.
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14: Daytime highs approaching 89 today. Under mainly clear skies, winds out of the south, 5 to 10 miles per hour. Mainly clear skies again tonight. Lows dip down to about 66. Bright sunshine expected tomorrow. Highs level off around 96. Near 100 Sunday and Monday. A peak at the extended shows, 90 Tuesday.

0: But waking up on a plane is much worse because it's such a shock. Because you were just in a dream. You were in a subconscious state. And now you're in public. You go from the deep part of yourself unknown to you to there's a guy right here. And you're like, I can't be held responsible for what I dream. I'm not a good guy in my dreams. I'm not. How many dreams have you had where you wake up and you're like, I think I handled that pretty well in there?
1: That was your laughter at 20 after on the Kelly Jordan Show.

0: Quick Mix, heard at 620 and 820 every Friday morning here on the Kelly Jordan Show. Also, if you text the word mix to 320-656-9453, you can get all the mixes of the past. Who's this?
1: Oh, hi, it's Natalie. How are you guys?
0: Good, Natalie. What's going on this weekend?
1: Well, it's going to be hot and steamy, so we're going to go to the lake. We're going to, you know, take the jet skis out.
0: The jet skis. Now, yeah. Do you only have one jet ski, or you must have multiple?
1: No, we have a boat, and we have two teenagers, so they don't have, you know, they ride the jet skis.
2: I wouldn't let them ride the jet skis. There's no chance.
0: My biggest regret in life was buying a jet ski when I was like 21 years old. It was so boring because I was always by myself. I was like, I should have bought a pontoon or something so I could have brought some friends. I would have been the only 21-year-old with a pontoon.
2: What are you talking about? You bought a boat now? You still don't bring anyone out on the lake with you.
0: I invite. No one wants to go.
2: Yeah, okay.
0: Well, hey, you enjoy your time out on the lake. Enjoy those jet skis and enjoy summer.
1: Thanks, guys.
0: Thank you for the call. Here we go.
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0: your second Country Quick Mix of the morning. We do those every single Friday morning at 6:20 and at 8:20. Always appreciate the nice texts that are coming in. Hannah saying, I never got an invite to your boat, Kelly.
1: Well, but it's a loose invite.
0: Yeah, next time I'll put it out on social media, and if you can find me, you're invited, Hannah.
1: Yeah, probably not.
0: I'm not sure how much my wife will like me and you hanging out on my boat, but, you know. That's the way it goes. All right, on the way next, we got to look at your news, and then maybe a fact that only I find interesting coming up, and maybe it's just me. It's all still on the way.
2: Midwest proud.
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18: Daytime highs approaching 89 today. Under mainly clear skies, winds out of the south, 5 to 10 miles per hour. Mainly clear skies again tonight. Lows dip down to about 66. Bright sunshine expected tomorrow. Highs level off around 96. Near 100 Sunday and Monday. A peek at the extended shows, 90 Tuesday, 84 Wednesday, and 90 on Thursday. I'm meteorologist Paul Frombly on 97 KICK. Currently 67.
0: 97 KICK. Me on the way next. That's where I bring something to the show that it's possible only I find interesting. The CIA had to approve every single episode of this show before they were allowed to air it. What show was it?
1: I feel like I know this.
0: You might. You might know this. But don't say yet. Don't say yet.
1: I can't think of it off the top of my head, but I might know this.
0: All right. Well, hold on to it.
1: Okay.
0: And then you can tell me coming up next.
1: My right hand.
0: You can tell me coming up next, and we do, okay. Maybe it's just me, where I bring something to the show that it's possible only I find interesting here on the Kelly Jordan Show. Yeah. Almost vacation time.
1: Yeah, you're amped.

0: CIA controlling television.
1: Sometimes Kelly finds things interesting that no one else does. We mean absolutely no one. It's time for Maybe It's Just Me.
0: So the CIA had to approve every single episode of this show. Mary Jo is texting in. She said, I think I read about this. Was it the files of the CIA? No, it wasn't that. Brian, did you have a guess?
2: God, I want to say it was something like, was it MASH?
0: No, not MASH. See, I thought it was going to be like the X-Files, because like maybe it's like, oh, you're kind of treading on some stuff there. But no, it was a show on FX called The Americans.
2: Oh, that's the one with Kerry Russell, right?
0: Yeah, Kerry Russell is in it. It's about Russian spies living undercover in the U.S. So the CIA would step in for every episode to make sure that they weren't revealing classified information. Now, the writers on the show said we didn't actually know classified information, but sometimes your brain just starts to work and kind of figure out patterns and figure things out. So maybe inadvertently, they would have accidentally written a show not really knowing classified information, but still revealing classified information.
2: Now, here's my question with that. And I know you don't have the answer, but say they just wrote it. Like, how do you... Like, how could you be like, oh, yeah, you're unveiling classified information when nobody knows that it's a classified information thing? You know what I mean?
0: Well, they're trying to protect. So obviously, if the CIA is involved, we know that there's Russian spies living in America.
2: Sure.
0: We know this. So they probably just had to be like, this is too close to the truth. You can't do this because it's going to reveal somebody's going to figure something out. Right.
2: Okay.
0: So they would have to step in and say no. Now, the CIA did not write the episodes of the show, but they would check them and say, no, you can't do this one.
2: Okay, that makes sense then. Because I thought they were just somehow inadvertently just releasing information without even knowing. They're just breaking the government without even knowing.
0: One of the craziest things is if you look at how, like, the CIA would use films for propaganda, still do to this day. Can I give you a conspiracy theory real quick?
2: Yeah, bring it on.
0: You know how Hollywood is kind of failing? Movies don't do nearly as well as they used to?
2: Yeah, they're remaking everything, yeah.
0: Because they don't need... Because the CIA doesn't need movies to push propaganda anymore because they have social media. So they've abandoned Hollywood. Hollywood doesn't get the big budgets that they used to, doesn't get what they used to. So now that the CIA isn't trying to brainwash us through Hollywood, they're doing it through social media. That's why movies don't do as good as they used to.
2: I mean, that makes sense.
0: How do you feel about that? I mean, conspiracy theory.
2: Hey, man, I feel like I'm getting grayer hairs stressing about things like that now.
0: If you think about it, what a wild morning show this is, dude. Like, what? You know what I'm saying? Like, what other morning show do you tune in and then just get a conspiracy theory dropped on you out of the blue like that?
2: Right in the middle of the day. Now people are at work. They're like, well, I got nothing else. So might as well look into this one.
0: You know, I always listen to that Way Better morning show.
2: Yeah.
0: They never do anything like that.
2: Maybe there's a reason.
0: Maybe there's a reason why.
2: Oh, boy. Are we doing something we're not supposed to? That also wouldn't shock me either.
0: But now you know, if you ever watch the FX show The Americans, that episode you're watching was approved by our very own Central Intelligence Agency.
2: I heard that show's actually pretty good.
0: That's what I've heard, too.
2: So
0: I've heard that, too.
2: If you're looking to binge something, that might be it.
0: Yeah, I don't even know how to get to FX, so I don't have cable. Did you see that Netflix is going to start having live TV option?
2: Yeah, I don't like that.
0: Like, Netflix literally just became cable.
2: Yeah. And now you're going to pay just as high as cable prices or illegal boxes.
0: Right.
2: Just saying. Throwing that out there.
0: I'm not going to jail for TV.
2: Come on, man.
0: I ain't the one.
2: Especially for vacation.
0: All right. Well, maybe you thought this was interesting. Maybe you did not. Maybe you knew it already. Doesn't matter to me because this is the last one I'm doing for a week.
2: Whoa!
0: I'm gonna be stacking them up while I'm on vacation. But I really like this one because I never knew that before. And if you didn't like it, fine. Maybe it's just me. When the
3: morning comes. I listen every morning.
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4: Daytime highs approaching 89 today. Under mainly clear skies, winds out of the south, 5 to 10 miles per hour. Mainly clear skies again tonight. Lows dip down to about 66. Bright sunshine expected tomorrow. Highs level off around 96. Near 100 Sunday and Monday. A peek at the extended shows, 90 Tuesday, 84 Wednesday, and 90 on Thursday. I'm meteorologist Paul Frobley on 97 Kick. currently 67.
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0: Well, we got the receipts, Brian Riley.
1: We did.
0: For the Taylor and Travis wedding.
1: Oh, thank you for clarifying.
0: Clocking in at about $30 million for that wedding.
1: Shut up.
0: Can you believe it?
1: $30 million?
0: So here's the thing. It was $10 million to rent out Madison Square Garden for several days. Because, you know, they had to load in, load out. They had to build that castle or whatever it was in there.
1: Set designers.
0: So for renting out Madison Square Garden, that was $10 million.
1: Okay.
0: On decor, like floral arrangements, draping, carpet installation, $5 million.
1: What?
0: Yeah.
1: What kind of flooring are you getting?
0: Good God.
1: Couldn't you just use the court from the New York Knicks and call that good?
0: That'd be cool.
1: That would have been sweet.
0: Catering and logistics. Well, I don't know the hell what logistics is. Maybe that's just kind of a catch-all term.
1: How much is catering and logistics?
0: $3 million.
1: Dude, they got swindled.
0: I you know what I heard that they did though that I thought was cool is, and I love when weddings do this, when they do the late night snack, when they bring out pizza towards the end of the night because everyone's been drinking. They probably didn't have a lot to eat for dinner, and Travis and Taylor did that. They said they ordered $4,000 worth of pizzas.
1: $4,000. Where did they get the pizza?
0: It was called like Mama's Two or something like that. I forget what the place was called.
1: Probably banging.
0: Yeah, I'm sure it's delicious. I'm sure it's delicious. But anyway, all together, and then there was the transportation costs for their guests. You know, they sent limos for everybody.
1: Right.
0: That was about $3 million.
1: How much for like legality stuff?
0: That it doesn't say on here. This comes from The Knot, which is like a wedding website where you can like book vendors and stuff.
1: Yeah.
0: It doesn't say like for the police, for security, for all that. But in total, we're looking at 30 mil.
1: How much of it? How much did Travis Kelce dump in there?
0: That's a great question.
1: Like, there's no way. Probably did a couple things.
0: You know what he said? He said he drank way over 15 beers that night.
1: Travis said that? 15?
0: Travis Kelce says, I drank way over 15 beers that night.
1: That's light work.
0: I wonder if Taylor was upset with him.
1: No. Like, you gotta know, like, have you seen his brother Jason Kelce at every event?
0: Yeah.
1: The guy's drinking three beers at a time. Like, there's no way he's not crushing beers.
0: Well, I don't know. This goes down as one of the most expensive weddings I've ever heard, though.
1: I would assume.
0: $30 million.
1: Good
0: more
1: for
0: than,
1: them.
0: More than most of us will make in an entire lifetite they spent on one day.
1: Thanks for the invite.
0: Let that sink in.
1: I can't.

0: we're talking about it?
1: I got some big news.
2: We're talking about it.
3: Turn it up. Here's what's trending on the Kelly Jordan Show.
4: You know, we're giving away tickets at 8:15 for you to go see Thomas Rhett at WeFest.
5: Yeah.
4: Well, Thomas Rhett officially has a star on the Music City Walk of Fame.
5: Question.
4: What is the Music City Walk of Fame?
5: Thank you. Okay, good. I'm not alone.
4: This is the first I'm hearing about it, too. But
6: don't just have one definition of success. Right now, you think success is pretty simple. Number one song, sold out tour, maybe one day a star on the Walk of Fame. Those are incredible gifts, so celebrate them, but don't let them become your only scorecard. Have multiple bottom lines. Some days success will be writing a great song. Some days it's going to be making somebody laugh. Some days it'll be making someone feel seen and known. Some days it'll simply be making somebody's day a little bit better, because if your only definition of success depends on something that you can't control, you're going to spend a lot of time of your life feeling like you're losing. Give yourself more ways to win. You'll be happier because of it.
4: Sorry, that was a really long clip that I played there.
5: Yeah, that was. But it was a whole speech.
4: It was inspirational.
5: Yeah.
4: I'm guessing it's in Nashville, Music City.
5: I would guess.
4: Yeah, Walk of Fame. But he was introduced by Jordan Davis, and he says, thank you for singing these songs louder than I ever could.
5: How long has this Music City Walk of Fame been?
4: Well, Hold on, Ella Langley. We ain't ready for you.
5: Ella, I was asking a question here.
4: I don't know, dude. I don't know anything about it.
5: So it's in Nashville?
4: Well, it's Music City.
5: It was established, according to the Google machine.
4: This year?
5: 2006.
4: Oh, okay.
5: It's been around for 20 years?
4: Huh. And this is the first time hearing about it.
5: Next question. Where in Music City is this
4: Music
5: Walk
4: City.
5: Of Fame?
4: Main Street, probably. Right down Main.
5: It's got to be a lot cleaner than the one in L.A.
4: I've heard that the one in L.A. is disgusting.
5: Oh, it's terrible. Like, if you dumped water on some of those things, you'll see the brown from, like, the dirt and the
4: grime.
5: Well,
4: I mean, sidewalks are dirty. I mean, you can't.
5: Well, L.A. in general is kind of dirty.
4: Right. I have no desire to go there at all.
5: The traffic's not fun. I've been there. Traffic's not fun. Yeah, it's not for anybody.
4: To hell with it.
5: Speaking of L.A., though, I guess this is the first time it's going to be happening. It'll be in a fancy part of L.A. near Beverly Hills.
4: Mm-hmm.
5: A luxury gas station, the first in the country. And some people are calling it a woke Buc-ee's.
4: Okay, well.
5: Yeah, look. It's a place called Maggie's Refuel, and it's set to be in the rich L.A. neighborhood with an upscale twist on the gas station. So it was created by a person named Alex, fourth generation owner of Cantor's Deli in L.A., which I guess is famous. Maggie's will serve fresh pastries from local bakeries, premium soft serve ice cream, specialty coffee, and convenience store favorites like Flamin' Hot Cheetos.
4: Okay.
5: So, you know, you can go get yourself a handcrafted cocoa, hot oat milk espresso thing.
4: I wouldn't want upscale food from, like, so Buc-ee's are obviously huge in Texas.
5: Right.
4: And there you can get some amazing food. Like, their brisket is incredible.
5: Well, they do it all right in front of you.
4: Right. And that's about as bougie as I want to get at a gas station, right?
5: Fair.
4: You know what I mean?
5: But it's so clean.
4: Yeah.
5: Like, this place has to be as clean, if not cleaner, though. You would think with how much high-scale stuff is in here.
4: Dude, but Quick Trip is all we need. Quick Trip is all we need.
5: Yeah, we're locked and loaded with that one.
4: Yeah.
5: The idea was inspired by Japan's convenience stores and Italy's highway rest stops.
4: Okay.
5: But online reaction's been mixed. They already have some nicknames for it. They're calling it the Woke Buc-ee's, obviously, which makes sense. My question is, so does that mean they're not going to be selling that bomb burrito for 99 cents anymore?
4: Well, like, you can get hot Cheetos there.
5: You can get hot Cheetos, but you think they took away that microwavable burrito?
4: That thing is nasty. Ooh. That thing is all beans.
5: I remember when we used to deliver furniture, there was a guy that swore by the bomb burrito.
4: Oof, and man, that's a rough stretch of highway.
5: We had those rotating vending machines with the sliding door.
4: Oh, yeah.
5: He would clear those out weekly for the bomb burritos.
4: Man. Although I would always take the rib sandwich out of there. I love the rib sandwich in there.
5: You kind of question some of the sandwiches because the bread would almost be as stale as croutons some of the times.
4: That's true.
5: And you're like, how long has that been sitting in there?
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20: 89 today under mainly sunny skies. Winds out of the south, 5 to 10 miles per hour. Mainly clear skies again tonight, 66. Highs around 96. Tomorrow, sunny skies. Temps well above average Sunday and Monday with highs near 100. Looking at the long range, 90 Tuesday, 84 Wednesday, and 90 on Thursday. I'm meteorologist Paul Frobley on 97 Kick. Right now, 71.
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4: In today's Laughter at 20 After, Louis C.K. talks about waking up on a plane.
22: I was on an airplane recently, and I fell asleep on the plane. I don't like falling asleep on a plane because I don't like waking up on a plane. You know, I don't like waking up. I hate it. I hate waking up. It's the worst feeling known. I do today. You can't skip a day. It's so unfair that every day starts with just... But waking up on a plane is much worse because it's such a shock because you were just in a dream. You were in a subconscious state. Now you're in public. You go from the deep part of yourself unknown to you to there's a guy right here. And you're like, I can't be held responsible for what I dream. I'm not a good guy in my dreams. How many dreams have you had where you wake up and you're like, I think I handled that pretty well in there.

0: All right, Brian, this is the moment I've been waiting for all day. Ooh. All the caffeine and 5-hour energies have led to this moment. I'm on vacation.
1: I can't believe this day is here.
0: That's it. Now, you will be in here next week.
1: I will be. I won't be doing the show.
0: But you'll still be giving away tickets.
1: Yep, I got your spot on that WeFest Fun Bus to go see Thomas Rhett.
0: You'll be doing that, like 8:15, 8:20?
1: 8:15, 8:20-ish,
0: yeah.
1: give or take.
0: Even though we won't be doing a full-on show, you will still be here. I'm going to be on the lake. I'm not going to lie to you. About 8:20 in the morning, I'll be having my first beer.
1: What are the odds you're still tuning into the radio station to see if you got fired?
0: No, well, I'm not going to be able to find out that way. I'll probably be texting Bob Layton, the owner. Hey, buddy.
1: Hey, pal. Just checking in.
0: You know you always get that text from me on Thursday. I still got a job.
1: Yeah, it's either the text is, what's the scuttlebutt? Am I still employed? And most of the time I go, no, you're not. You're fired.
0: Ruin my vacation.
1: Yeah, well, that, you know, at some point, you should know that you're not fired.
0: Anyway, all right, be checking our social media. We're going to try and stay up on that while we're out. I don't know if that'll work.

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2: From the newsroom, Kick. I'm Alex Carminati. The groundbreaking ceremony for the Agristo potato packaging plant that's being built in Grand Forks happened Tuesday. Agristo is a Belgian-based company, and they'll be building their first North American plant in Grand Forks. Ruben Davos is the Agristo Grand Forks project director. He says an American-based team will lead the operation when the plant opens.
3: When the plant's completed, then we gave over everything to a U.S. team. So now we are establishing a U.S. leadership team. So my function is really the kickoff of the project, making sure that the designs are in line with the processing we need.
2: The plant will be finished and ready to open in fall 2029. It will be a $1 billion facility and create more than 300 jobs. The plant will process more than 1 billion pounds of potatoes and produce over 500 million pounds of finished potato product. The Thompson Fire Department will have its second annual Hot Shots and Hot Cakes 5K run tomorrow at 7 a.m. From the newsroom, I'm Alex Carminati.
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13: 89 today under mainly sunny skies. Winds out of the south, 5 to 10 miles per hour. Mainly clear skies again tonight, 66. Highs around 96. Tomorrow, sunny skies. Temps well above average Sunday and Monday with highs near 100. Looking at the long range, 90 Tuesday, 84 Wednesday, and 90 on Thursday. I'm meteorologist Paul Frobley on 97 Kick. Right now, 71.
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2: Horseradish sauce. I just go to the store and get the little squeeze bottle of horseradish sauce and put it on a plate. 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
3: Well, my brother here, just regular ice cream, like either vanilla, mostly vanilla. 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
5: 89 today under mainly sunny skies. Winds out of the south, 5 to 10 miles per hour. Mainly clear skies again tonight, 66. Highs around 96. Tomorrow, sunny skies. Temps well above average Sunday and Monday with highs near 100. Looking at the long range, 90 Tuesday, 84 Wednesday, and 90 on Thursday. I'm meteorologist Paul Frobley on 97 Kick. Right now, 71.
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0: Nichols, 97 Kick. How you doing? It's Brian Riley. Welcome into Friday, and I don't know about you, but this week felt like it took forever. Maybe it's because it's the first time I've worked a full week in like a month, but you know, that can't be it. Morgan Wallen is on now, 97 Kick.
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Kenny Chesney, no shirt, no shoes, no problems, 97 kick. That's honestly going to be everybody this weekend and this next week. Temps in the low 90s all over the place. It's going to feel like Florida, just humid.

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11: 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That's

0: 89 today under mainly sunny skies. Winds out of the south, 5 to 10 miles per hour. Mainly clear skies again tonight, 66. Highs around 96. Tomorrow, sunny skies. Temps well above average Sunday and Monday with highs near 100. Looking at the long range, 90 Tuesday, 84 Wednesday, and 90 on Thursday. I'm meteorologist Paul Frobley on 97 KICK. Right now, 75.
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Carrie Underwood on the Valleys of Country 97 Kick. It's Brian Riley. And today, last Kelly Jordan show because he's going on vacation next week. So if you missed any part of it, go search Kelly Jordan Show wherever you get your podcast. We did Confession Fridays today. Talked about smells. It's a lot more interesting than it sounds. 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

See, this would be the tough part about dating in the limelight. 97 Kick, it's Brian Riley. Jelly Roll's ex, Bunny XO, kind of doing her own thing now. See, making out with younger guys. She was hitting on Chad Kroeger from Nickelback. And Jelly Roll's just got to watch all that happen on TMZ. No, I'm out on that. That sounds miserable, actually. Blame.

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1: 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I mean, think about it. Lainey Wilson, Thomas Rhett, Brooks and Dunn headlining. Jamie Johnson going to be out there. Little Big Town also going to be out there. We want to get you out there. 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
13: 89 today under mainly sunny skies. Winds out of the south, 5 to 10 miles per hour. Mainly clear skies again tonight, 66. Highs around 96. Tomorrow, sunny skies. Temps well above average. Sunday and Monday with highs near 100. Looking at the long range, 90 Tuesday, 84 Wednesday, and 90 on Thursday. I'm meteorologist Paul Frombly on 97 Kick. Right now, 78.
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Blake Shelton on the Valleys of Country. It's 97 Kick. Brian Riley and Roofs for Veterans still going on right now. 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

I'll be honest. At first, those self-driving taxis scared me until I read this and I'm like, okay, I'm in on this. So it's called Waymo. And there were two teenagers that booked a ride. Well, they were drinking in the back and then shooting water pistols out of the car. Waymo didn't drive them to their location, drove them to the police station, which is really cool doing that. It's also kind of creepy that it's watching you at all times. I'm up to-

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Jason Kelce said he had way over 15 beers, so he was part of the problem.

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12: 89 this afternoon under mainly clear skies. South winds 5 to 10 miles per hour. Tonight, lows level off around 66. High temperatures reach up to 96 tomorrow. Temps well above average Sunday and Monday with highs near 100. Taking a look at the extended forecast, 90 Tuesday, 84 Wednesday, and 90 on Thursday. I'm meteorologist Paul Frobley on 97 Kick. Currently, it's 80 degrees.

Yankee Top Jack in her cherry coke town. Mama and daddy put their roots right here. This is where the car broke down. Yellow dog school bus kicking up red.

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10: Kick. A heat advisory begins at 11 a.m. tomorrow and remains in effect until 9 p.m. tomorrow night. Mainly sunny skies this afternoon, with daytime highs approaching 89. Winds out of the south, 5 to 10 miles per hour. Mainly clear skies again tonight. Lows dip down to about 66. High temperatures reach up to 96 tomorrow. Ample sunshine expected. I'm meteorologist Paul Frombly on 97 Kick. Currently, it's 82 degrees.
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Kip Moore, something about a truck. 97 Kick, Brian Riley. That's going to do it for me. Have a great rest of your Friday. Work week just about over. If you're still working, almost there. We're close to the weekend. Have a great weekend. Stay cool. It's supposed to be sticky. All right, we'll talk to you. Chase Matthew, 97 Kick. Why is he-

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0: It's the Valley's Hit Country 97 Kick. Good afternoon. We're Chris and Chelsea. It's Friday. We're getting closer and closer to WeFest.
1: Yeah, we are.
0: We have tickets to all 3 days, by the way. Entering to win those online thanks to Steamatic.
1: That's so awesome. And then you can hang out with us at WeFest.
0: Yeah, Thomas Rhett,
1: Brooks and Dunn,
0: Lainey Wilson, and more. 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Here's Kenny.

0: So some guys are kind of clueless when it comes to being hit on. Like they'll be flirted with and hit on, and they won't even know it.
1: I have the opposite effect. I'll smile at a guy, and he's like, "Oh, she wants to marry me." I'm like, no.
0: Of course, you have that effect.
1: And then they're like, "Why are you so nice?" Because I'm just trying to be polite, man.
0: This guy was at the gym, and this is what happened.
2: I'm at the gym working out, and this beautiful young woman walks up to me and says, "How many sets do you have left?" And I said, "Oh, I got one." And she goes, "Well, I was going to put my number in your phone, and then you could text me when you were done." And I literally said, "Well, no, this is my last set. So, I mean, you could wait right there. Or I can wave you down. I'll hold it for you if you want." I didn't even know I was getting hit on. I've never had a woman ask for my number my entire life. She literally was staring at me and she was like, "Well, I'm just trying to get your number." And I was like, "Oh," I literally fumbled the bag and I was. Oh, my God. Anyways, ladies, shoot your shot, because I'm telling you right now, he won't even know it's happening.
0: That's actually true.
1: Like you with Curly Sue when she wanted to give you her Snapchat.
0: She liked my pasty white legs. It just went right over my head. I didn't realize she was flirting with me. And you were right there. You weren't helping me either.
1: I was pretending to be your sister. I just wanted to see how far it'd go.
3: The best country plays here.

0: All right, so passengers are now suing airlines because they claim they paid extra for window seats and they got stuck with a seat that doesn't have a window. It's just a wall.
1: Ooh.
0: So they're upset over that.
1: Ooh. What do you call those seats? Like just the wall seat?
0: I just call an airplane ride. I want to get to destination B. I don't care about the view. I just want to get there safely.
1: I like windows. I like windows. Then it doesn't make me feel so claustrophobic.
0: I'm an aisle seat guy.
1: I know you are.
0: And you're the middle. Whenever we book together,
1: mm-hmm.
0: I always stick you in the middle. Even if they assign you on the outside or the window, I stick you in the middle.
1: Chris, my favorite seats are the window seats. Why do you do that to me?
0: Because you're petite.
1: Thank you.
0: You know, I've got long limbs.
1: You just don't want to sit next to another weirdo.
0: I'm 6'4". I've sat in the middle before. My elbows, I take up both armrests. I feel bad for the people next to me because my elbows just don't end. I'm just saying. Anyway. So
1: I have a lifetime of sacrificing the window seat is what you're saying?
0: Well, it happens. It's part of the...
1: I don't mind meeting new people on a plane. I'll throw you some winks.
0: It's part of the marriage agreement.
1: Remember when I used to make you sit in the row behind me anytime I'd book us seats?
0: And I'm totally fine with that, too. You know, I'm just saying.
1: You'd put your hand between the seats to try to hold my hand.
0: So do they have a case? Are they actually going to get compensation?
1: I'd be mad trying to
0: sue these big airlines? I have an update. The answer might surprise you.
1: Ooh.
0: We'll dive into

0: So this passenger is now trying to sue United and Delta Airlines because they claim they were charged up to $170 extra for so-called window seats.
1: They got ripped off.
0: And then there's some seats on certain planes that don't have a window because they just don't line up, right?
1: We saw that on the last one, or even like a half window.
0: Yeah.
1: Does that even count?
0: Well, it's weird when there's like a window in between the seat that like I'm in and the seat ahead of me. I don't know whose it is. So I just claim it.
1: You know what happened with that? That's when they started squishing the seats together a little bit more and added extra rows.
0: Remember when I tried, when I opened and closed that window?
1: You can't do that.
0: It was my window.
1: No, it was
0: not. Half of it was mine.
1: Not even half. It was like an inch was on our side. Well, and you weren't even sitting in the window seat.
0: Here, the reason I did it is she had a pillow there and she was laying on it. So she wasn't utilizing the window anyway. So I'm claiming the window. This is my window.
1: I like to look out.
0: So technically, I had a window and a half.
1: She can't be. And she looked at you, too. Then she looked at me because I'm the one who's sitting behind her.
0: I don't care.
1: Her.
0: She's never going to see her again.
1: Ugh,
0: I don't care. Chris. Anyway, so United Airlines has fought back. They argue the window seat simply means a seat next to the side of the aircraft now. It doesn't,
1: shut up.
0: It doesn't guarantee a window view.
1: No.
0: But new update here. A federal judge just recently allowed the lawsuits to move forward.
1: As they should.
0: Because since the lawsuit, United has updated its website. Most people didn't realize this. They're warning customers when a seat doesn't actually come with a view, you're not going to get a view.
1: Yeah.
0: So a window seat, I always thought the window seat was on that side of the plane. I never thought you actually get a window.
1: It's sometimes in the name. Please do not kill off the remaining common sense out there.
0: No.
1: It's so rare.
0: Time out. What are you,
1: window
0: what, Chelsea,
1: seat.
0: What are you going to call it?
1: Window seat means a seat next to the window.
0: No, if you don't call it a window seat, what are you going to call it?
1: Wall seat.
0: There you go. Does that sound sexy? No. Nobody wants a wall seat.
1: You can't lie. You can't. That's be like, do you want to sit at a booth or a table? This is a Babel. It's half booth, half table. Oh, that's not what you wanted?
0: I think the federal judge should have thrown the case out. I don't think they should be suing at all. You know what you're getting into.
1: No, you don't. I would be so ticked. You'd be ticked if you asked for an aisle seat.
0: You're not paying extra for a window seat. You're paying extra because it was probably a seat that had extra room. I've never been charged extra for a window seat.
1: There are people who love to sit in an actual window seat. They want the view. They don't want to be in the aisle. Hmm. And they exist in this world, Chris. They balance the aislers just like you.
0: All right. I'm done talking about this. I'm just upset now.
1: It's common sense. I thought you would be a proud supporter of common sense.
0: More people would agree with me that their perception of a window seat is a seat that's on that side of the plane, not an actual window. You're not guaranteed a window. That's
1: Chris, if you bought an aisle seat and paid $137 extra, and then they proceeded to put you next to another person on each side of you wouldn't be mad?
0: My elbows are still going to get banged by everybody walking by, so it really doesn't do any good. So
1: just walk next time.
0: I just want that private jet experience back. Can I get a private jet?
1: Oh, my gosh.
0: This would fix everything.
1: I can't win.
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10: A heat advisory begins at 11 a.m. tomorrow and continues until 9 p.m. tomorrow night. Ample sunshine expected this afternoon with daytime highs approaching 89. South winds 5 to 10 miles per hour. Clear skies again tonight, lows level off around 66. Ample sunshine expected tomorrow. High temperatures reach up to 96. I'm meteorologist Paul Frombly on 97 Kick. Currently 84.
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0: latest on your favorite country stars now with news and notes from Nashville.
1: Taylor Swift addressing the haters.
2: Yeah, because there's one or two or 5 billion out there. Taylor Swift says she loves her haters, her online trolls and criticism, because it fuels her.
3: Yeah, criticism has been a huge fuel for me. It's been a huge jumping off point, like a creative writing prompt or something. Like blank space would not exist if I hadn't had people being like, here's a slideshow of all her boyfriends. And then Anti-Hero, that song doesn't exist if I don't get criticized for every aspect of my personality. But I think a little bit of it, you gotta just be like, this is part of it. If it's an interesting point to you to kind of respond to, then that's a gift for you to be able to write something. Don't respond to like trolls in your comments. That's not what we want from you. We want your art.
1: Yeah, don't respond to the trolls. That's actually good. Everybody should adopt that rule.
2: I was talking to our digital team, you know, because I'm running a lot of different social media pages, and I'm like, gosh, some people online are just so trashy and hateful with their comments. They're just these cowards behind a keyboard, and I'm like, do you not respond to it? And he told me, he's like, even the hateful comments are driving up views and algorithms and making

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1: Yeah.
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1: If you like country, you're in the right place.
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0: I don't know if you saw, but Frank's Red Hot Sauce.
1: Love Frank's.
0: Big accident the other day.
1: What happened?
0: It's happened in Ohio. There was a Frank's Red Hot Sauce spill that closed an entire interstate.
1: What do you mean? Like a bunch of bottles cracked open? Like what the heck?
0: It ruptured a bunch of containers carrying the Frank's Red Hot Sauce.
1: Oh, like in bulk. Oh.
0: It spilled 40,000 pounds of Frank's Red Hot Sauce on the interstate.
1: So like 20% of what my brother puts on his eggs.
0: First responders closed the northbound lanes for hours.
1: You'd have to. The fumes off of that?
0: The EPA actually was called out to show up, and they teamed up with the firefighters for the cleanup.
1: And added blue cheese to deactivate it all?
0: Hey, with their commercials, it's part of the saying, they put that bleep on everything, right?
1: Including the road.
0: Literally, the highway.

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0: So it's Pina Colada Day.
1: I just had one of these on the patio over the weekend, and it was mixed with some strawberry.
0: If you like pina colada, what's that song?
1: And getting caught in the rain. If you love me, can love a beer nut.
0: We make fun of that song every year.
1: I know.
0: And everybody else does in social media, too. So we're going to do it again coming up next. If you don't know what that song is about.
1: It's a bad song.
0: It's a terrible song. The meaning behind it, like...
1: But it has a happy ending.
0: It's about a married couple.
1: Yeah.
0: And just the twist on it. We'll describe, we'll explain, we'll do that coming up next with Chris and Chelsea. She said-

0: happy National Pina Colada Day.
1: Ooh, you know, I used to think that they taste a lot like sunscreen and suntan lotion until I started drinking them down in Mexico.
0: It's good to have one or two, like when you're on vacation, like in a tropical area.
1: Yeah, or like a Miami Vice where they mix the frozen margarita with the pina colada. Mm.
0: So automatically on Pina Colada Day, everybody starts talking about that terrible pina colada song.
1: The terrible. It's like one of the greatest songs ever until you pay attention to the lyrics.
0: It is not a, it's a terrible song.
1: It's catchy.
0: It just doesn't make sense. I've never listened to lyrics until I discovered it today, and I'll never think of the song the same again. Do you know what that song is about?
1: A really nice drink.
0: No, it's about cheating.
1: I know, and infidelity, and a really nice drink, and getting caught in the rain, and passion.
0: No, it's about
1: and
0: cheating.
1: Love, and passion.
0: And the lyrics don't make sense. They talk about getting it on in the sand. Nobody does it in the sand. That's gross.
1: Well, I mean, some do.
0: I mean, come on. Listen to it.

0: that's true.
1: If you're not into yoga,
0: half a brain.
1: Like the lyrics are so out there. It's just, like, it is catchy. I will give it that.
0: Look, he's miserable. And he hates his life and he hates his wife and he is in paradise and he just wants to feel good.
1: By the way, Rupert Holmes sings that. It's the only time of the year you're going to hear Rupert Holmes. By the way, the whole gist of the song, he basically writes into a newspaper, the personal section, saying he wants to meet somebody because he's bored with his wife.
0: That's right.
1: They end up meeting up somewhere and his wife is there doing the same thing. They both hate each other and then they realize that they're best for each other.
0: See, it's an iconic song.
1: Oh, come on.
0: It's an iconic song.
1: For those, including myself, that dislike the song, they think it's terrible, I put together a parody song.
0: Okay.
1: This is for the haters of the Pina Colada song. You ready?
0: Okay.
1: All right, here we go. Listen closely.
0: Ooh, key change.

0: You need therapy, Chelsea. You like that song.
1: Hey, it's all good, man.
0: That song ruined pina coladas. Whenever you get one, you automatically, it pops in your head. It's terrible.
1: It's so good.
0: Just awful.
1: It's so good.
0: Happy National Pina Colada Drink, not the song day.
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12: A heat advisory begins at 11 a.m. tomorrow and remains in effect until 9 p.m. tomorrow night. Highs level off around 89 this afternoon under mainly sunny skies. Winds out of the south, 5 to 10 miles per hour. Lows dip down to about 65 tonight. Clear skies. Ample sunshine expected tomorrow. High temperatures reach up to 96. I'm meteorologist Paul Frombly on 97 Kick. Right now, it's 86 degrees.

0: So soccer is still going strong. The U.S. got knocked out already, which we kind of figured. They started out hot in the beginning, and then just when it counted, they crapped the bed.
1: Yeah, well, you know, we know how that goes with some of our other favorite teams. You know what the crazy thing is, though, Chris? The next time they play in the next cup, it's 4 years away.
0: What do they do in the meantime?
1: I don't know.
0: What does soccer play? They have like the accountant jobs, or what do they do?
1: I think maybe like underground soccer league. I don't know.
0: You can't train for three straight years.
1: They like go on like high school, you know, fields and kick the ball around every once in a while.
0: Anyway, this is fun. There's an international World Cup soccer fan who's gone viral for eating steak for like the first time. He's from South America, right?
1: And he's never had steak? South America's got great steaks. We import a ton of our beef from Argentina.
0: Sorry, South Africa.
1: Oh, South Africa. Yeah, South Africa.
0: So they have certain meats, but they don't really have good steak down there, apparently.
1: What are they eating? A water buffalo? An elephant steak?
0: He went to a Longhorn Steakhouse.
1: Oh.
0: And this is what he had to say. This is funny.
2: Americans, come closer. I went somewhere last night. I went to a steakhouse, a steak place. Mamma mia. Medium rare. Rib eye. Attached with wine. I swear I have never tasted steak this good in my entire life. Oh Lord Jesus, we have barbecue in Africa. We don't have steak.
1: Mm-hmm.
2: It's black barbecue we are doing over there. What a steak!
0: Isn't that great? People are experiencing American food for the first time, like steak done.
1: Well, especially steak. But you know what? You change the accent a little bit, and I'm pretty sure this is our goddaughter, Tavy.
0: Yeah.
1: Tater. This is her, the first time she had a bite of steak at the age of one.
0: Oh, she's experiencing a lot of
1: that
0: firsts.
1: Was her inner monologue. Oh, yeah.
0: It.

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0: There's a new TikTok trend that kids are doing right now, and it's injuring them, sending them to the hospital. The emergency room. It has to do with a toy that I've heard of. I don't know anybody personally who has a Nido. You know, the squishy toys you squish and they kind of...
1: Oh, my gosh. I just played with two of these. Reese has them.
0: Yeah.
1: And her mom was showing them to me.
0: So they're called N-E-E-D-O-H. They're squishy toys.
1: That you knead and you squish.
0: Some,
1: and they have faces on them.
0: Somebody decided to start a TikTok trend. They threw theirs in the microwave.
1: Why?
0: And nuked it.
1: Why? I mean, okay.
0: I don't exactly...
1: Well, we would do that with marshmallows all the time, but this is like toxic material.
0: It blows up.
1: And so, it's hot.
0: So kids have been sent to the hospital because they open up the microwave and then they...
1: It blows up in their face?
0: It blows up in their face. They have severe burns on their face. This one kid, his eye won't even open anymore. All because they saw it on a stupid TikTok video of one person who thought it would be funny to do it.
1: Wow.
0: Stop with these trends. I guess as a parent, if your kids have these toys... Make sure they're not throwing anything in the microwave that isn't food.
1: Yeah. Put the little microwave lock on it. We did that at my folks' house.
0: Yeah.
1: But now they're mad because they can't unlock their own microwave. You know? So I don't know. I'm not going to teach our niece how to unlock it now.
0: So yet another reason to just monitor your kids. If they're on social media like TikTok, make sure you know what they're doing.
1: Your kids shouldn't be on TikTok first off. Period.
0: Needle squishy toys.

0: on the road of life, sometimes it doesn't matter where you're going.
1: Where are we going?
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1: It's bad, man.
0: Now, be classy, Chelsea.
1: What?
0: Be classy. We don't need to...
1: Nausea, heartburn, indigestion, upset stomach.
0: Stop. Stop.
2: Diarrhea.
0: Would you stop? My gosh.
1: People are having tum-tum issues.
0: So they're tying it to, like, fresh produce, I guess?
1: Yeah. Did you hear that Taco Bell ended up just... Well, no jokes there. But they ended up throwing out a ton of their produce because they don't know if it's the lettuce or, you know...
0: Well, there's certain locations where TBs have removed ingredients. So if you go there, you can't get, like, pico de gallo. You can't get lettuce. You can't get
1: the
0: guac. You can't get cilantro. You can't get onion. Things that would give you this terrible stomach virus that has you basically doing business through a screen door in the toilet.
1: You told me to keep it classy.
0: That's as classy as I can get talking
1: about
0: this. So.
1: And people, the techs are already rolling in for Taco Bell. They said they're going to have to get rid of a lot more ingredients.
0: Get rid of the whole. People are joking, being like, you have to remove the whole menu. Next time you go to Taco Bell, it's just going to be a blank screen.

0: So this is apparently a hack to remove pet hair from fabrics, clothing. It could be blankets. It could be other items that get all full of hair.
1: Because I notice after doing 9,003 loads of laundry that Daisy's hair still is in blankets. It just finds its way in jeans.
0: It doesn't go. It embeds itself into the couch, into your.

0: vehicle seats.
1: Yeah.
0: It just doesn't go away. Now, this is not going to work on like vehicle seats, but anything you can put in a dryer, apparently this will work on.
1: Oh, okay. Talk to me.
0: Here's the hack. You take the atom, whether it be like a shirt or pants that has pet hair, and you can't just get it off. You know, rollers don't even get the hair out because the hair embeds into the fabric.
1: Right. It weaves in and out.
0: So take these items, put them in the dryer for about 10 minutes.
1: Okay.
0: Put it on the air fluff, no heat setting.
1: Oh, that's my favorite setting.
0: But you have to make sure there's a dryer sheet in there. Apparently you do that, and then you put the clothing or the blanket or whatever it is in the washer and wash it. It comes out.
1: What?
0: I don't know how it works. Is it the dryer sheet that does the trick?
1: Now, I wonder, because these last few loads of laundry that we've done, especially after, like, with all the kids coming over and us living in a camper for weeks, I have been adding dryer sheets, and I've been noticing the dryer vent has been more and more full of hair and lint and stuff when I use the dryer sheet.
0: And
1: it's super satisfying.
0: You're always supposed to use the dryer sheets in
1: the
0: dryer.
1: Well, I heard, they also contain a lot of chemicals, and I just am trying to be like,
0: I don't care. I hate staticky clothes. I'd rather have chemicals on me. Remember the time
1: the difference between Chris and I. I'm more hippie.
0: Remember the time you did my laundry, you put it in the dryer, and you didn't put a dryer sheet in?
1: No.
0: And then I questioned you. I'm like, did you not put a dryer sheet?
1: Oh, because you have that one shirt that zaps you. I don't have shirts that zap.
0: I'd like literally get electrocuted when I put this shirt on if you don't put a dryer sheet in there.
1: What is that shirt even made of?
0: I don't know.
1: It hurts.
0: I gotta throw them away. Like shirts that have so much static on them that it's uncomfortable.
1: It hurts.
0: It's just awful.
1: So no wonder your hair sticks up.
0: I'm guessing it has to do with the dryer sheet a little bit. But then I think it probably, what's the word? Not embeds, but unembeds. Is that even a
1: sure,
0: a
1: let's thing? Go with it.
0: So it pulls the hair out probably when it's on no
1: genius.
0: Heat, just the fluff. And then
1: so
0: you
1: it doesn't just soften your fabric.
0: Yeah.
1: It helps get that stupid pet hair out.
0: You're using an extra dryer sheet, but you know what? If it works, it works. Now, it doesn't remove every single hair, but it does a good job. I saw a before and after photo.
1: Yeah.
0: It works. So if anybody's tried that, let us know. If you're in an area right now where you can actually try that and you have pet hair and a clothing item.
1: Especially if you have a couple dogs like we do.
0: Yeah.
1: I want to hear all the hacks.
0: Put it to the test because the hair is a big thing, you know.
1: You find it. Yeah. I'll vacuum and it's still there.
0: That's true. 320-656-9453 is the text number. Reach out to us anytime. It's Chris and Chelsea.
2: Turn up the country.

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12: A heat advisory begins at 11 a.m. tomorrow and continues until 9 p.m. tomorrow night. Lows dip down to about 65 tonight under clear skies. Winds out of the southeast, 5 to 10 miles per hour. Ample sunshine expected again tomorrow. Daytime highs approaching 96. Clear skies tomorrow night. Lows dip down to about 73. I'm meteorologist Paul Frombly on 97 Kick. Right now, 87.
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0: Valley State Country, 97 Kit, Chris and Chelsea. So the North Dakota State Fair, the concerts, the shows kick off a week from today.
1: Oh, I can't wait, Chris. And they've got one heck of a lineup.
0: Yeah, July 17th through the 25th. You can actually enter to win tickets right now. The cool thing about this contest is
1: you can pick what show you want to go to.
0: If you're a winner and we notify you, we're going to ask the question, who do you want to go see? Is it John Party?
1: Is it Alex Warren?
0: Is it Mr. Top? Zach Top?
1: Is it Jesse Murph?
0: Man, there's some good shows this year.
1: I know.
0: It's going to be awesome. So go win yourself some right now at 97 Kick.

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0: time for Chris and Chelsea's Truth or Trash. Two of the following are true, one is not. Can you pick out the trash?
1: All right, here we go, Chelsea. Still in the driver's seat. I've lost 3 days in a row, and it ends today.
2: I've tried to give you easy ones. I've even switched it up to country music.
1: Three statements, two are true, one is trash or false. I have to identify the trash statement to win today.
2: Yes.
1: So what do we got? What's number one?
2: We're going to stick with country music, Chris, okay? Before finding fame in Nashville, Luke Bryan earned his living working on his family's peanut farm in Georgia, and he even has a degree in business administration.
1: Mm-hmm.
2: It's a hard word to say. Morgan Wallen was originally a competitive baseball player in high school, but he turned to music after a severe elbow injury, ending his pitching career.
1: A lot of country artists have had that happen.
2: I know.
1: Which is crazy.
2: Like bad golfers.
1: Bad or football injuries, too.
2: Right? I know.
1: Yeah, knees.
2: The legendary Johnny Cash became the first and only person in history to be inducted into the Country Music Hall of Fame, the Rock and Roll Hall of Fame, and the Gospel Music Hall of Fame in the exact same calendar year.
1: Did he ever do gospel?
2: Ooh, Johnny Cash. Are you kidding me?
1: Did he ever do gospel? Huh. Interesting. You know, it's dangerous.
2: You've seen the movie, right?
1: Because I've been around country music for a long time, Chelsea.
2: I'm not supposed to help you. Okay, yeah. Yes, I know.
1: I my gut feeling is telling me where to go with this one. What does everybody else think? 320-656-9453 is the text number. Does one stand out to you? That's the question. I can read your text. I can't Google this or look it up or ask AI.
2: Kicking it 90s style.
1: Give me the first one again.
2: Before finding fame in Nashville, Luke Bryan earned his living working on his family's peanut farm in Georgia, and he even has a degree in business administration.
1: Okay, number two.
2: Morgan Wallen was originally a competitive baseball player in high school, but he turned to music after a severe elbow injury ended his pitching career.
1: Yeah, he was a pitcher. That's true. I'm going to eliminate that one just right now. Not officially, but I think that's the one I'm going to eliminate as true. Okay. What's number three?
2: The legendary Johnny Cash became the first and only person in history to be inducted into the Country Music Hall of Fame, the Rock and Roll Hall of Fame, and the Gospel Music Hall of Fame in the exact same calendar year.
1: I think it's going to be either one or three. There's a couple of...
2: You're bad.
1: I could poke holes in both those because of what you added on at the end, and I think that's going to be the reason why it's a false statement based on what you did yesterday. Pull the rug out from under me.
2: Well, I'm just, you know, teaching you careful listening. It's always good to listen to your wife.
1: Not always. Give me a second to think about it. I see a bunch of texts rolling in.
2: Again,
1: 320-656-9453 is the text number. That'll work from anywhere. What are you guys leaning right now?
2: And Chris, some of these are pointing you in the right direction and some aren't pointing you at all.
1: One or three. Which way? I think two is true. So I'm going to eliminate that one personally. Okay. If that one's false, I swear I quit this game.
2: And you listen to the full statements, right?
1: I listen to the full statements.
2: Okay.
1: So give me a minute to come up with my final answer. Which one's false? We'll come back. I'll give it to you. We'll find out if I get shamed today.
2: Aha!
1: Or if I finally break the losing streak.

0: Now back to Chris and Chelsea's Truth or Trash.
1: All right, it is the moment of truth. The three statements, two are true, one is false or trash. I must identify the trash statement to regain control and host the game.
2: Good luck.
1: I've lost 3 days in a row. I don't like Chelsea in the driver's seat. Makes me nervous.
2: I'm the time of my life.
1: I bet you are. All right, the three statements one more time. Number one.
2: Before finding fame in Nashville, Luke Bryan earned his living working on his family's peanut farm in Georgia, and he even has a degree in business administration. I can't say that word.
1: I know that he worked on his family's farm. I know that for a fact. The part that threw me off on that one, one of the reasons why I think that's false is I don't think he has a business degree. Number two.
2: Could you picture him in college? Morgan Wallen was originally a competitive baseball player in high school, but he turned to music after a severe elbow injury ended his pitching career.
1: That one is true. I'm just going to eliminate that one. It's true, right?
2: Katie said, she's like, well, then how can he still play guitar and piano if his elbow is so messed up?
1: Well, if he had just reconstructive surgery, he can still move it. He just can't throw a ball with velocity, you know?
2: So is that true?
1: It hurts. Is that true? I'm pretty sure it probably is.
2: It is true.
1: All right. So it's down to two like the past 3 days.
2: He was a standout pitcher at Gibbs High School in Tennessee and was looking at playing in college until he tore his ulnar collateral ligament senior year.
1: ACL. Yeah. What high school?
2: A UCL.
1: What college?
2: That was Gibbs High School.
1: Gibbs High School rules.
2: Yeah. And he actually donates a ton of money to baseball programs. Okay.
1: Good. So number three is...
2: The legendary Johnny Cash became the first and only person in history to be inducted into the Country Music Hall of Fame, the Rock and Roll Hall of Fame, and the Gospel Music Hall of Fame in the exact same calendar year.
1: I just don't know about the Gospel Hall of Fame, and the part that scares me is the last thing you put on there. You're just sneaky enough to try to put in all in 1 year, because it probably happened over his career. So I could flip a coin in one or three.
2: Would I do that to you?
1: Yeah, you would. It's based on number one or three, just based on the little last thing that you threw in there. I think that's one of the reasons why it's false. I was going to say number one. I think he dropped out of college, I believe. Luke Bryan did. So my gut says go number one. But I'm my gut has fooled me the past 3 days, so I'm going to switch it up. I'm going to say number three is false. Number three is the trash statement. I don't think Cash did it all in 1 year.
2: Are you sure?
1: Tell me I'm a champion. If it's one, I swear I'm leaving the studio. I'm done.
2: Final answer.
1: Final answer.
2: You are correct.
1: Wanted to say number one.
2: Well done. He did do it, Johnny Cash, but it wasn't in the same year. So yeah. He got, it was across two decades, actually. Yeah. His sound evolved. So he got into the Rock and Roll Hall of Fame in 92, Country Hall of Fame in 80, and then Gospel in 2011.
1: Wow.
2: Okay. Yeah. Yeah. And then Luke Bryan, he worked at his dad's peanut mill.
1: He hated it, too.
2: And fertilizer business. Ugh. And he went to Georgia Southern University for business before his dad finally told him to pack it up and go to Nashville.
1: Hey, I'm Luke Bryan.
2: Yeah.
1: Yes.
2: Yeah, he is. That business degree. Very good, Chris.
1: You wanted to lay this on me so bad today, too.
3: Oh, no.
1: What is that from?
2: That's my, I don't even know. The girls were referencing it, the oh no no guy.
1: Oh no no no no no.
2: That's my inner laugh, and I picture that's how you would laugh back in high school.
1: Yeah, probably.
2: Congratulations, Chris took out the trash today.
1: Finally, after three losing days, I take control, which means I will be giving Chelsea the statements the next time we play this.
2: Bring it on.
1: It's Chris and Chelsea's Truth or Trash.
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0: Quikunu.
1: So who doesn't love a good hot dog in the summer months?
2: Ooh.
1: You know, 4th of July, you think people grilling up the hot dogs.
2: Makes me want a hot dog real bad.
1: What's your favorite?
2: Oh, that was a good Jennifer Coolidge.
1: What's your favorite type of hot dog? I'm talking like, you know, the Chicago dog, the New York dog.
2: Oh, dang. I'll never forget my first Chicago dog in Chicago. It was at the airport, granted, but so dang delicious. And then I introduced my family to it, and I even got the sport peppers, the neon green relish, and the poppy seed bun.
1: Yeah.
2: And now that is my mom's birthday meal. She requests it every year.
1: Well, they just put a bunch of different dogs to the test. They had a celebrity chef eat them all and then rate them.
2: You know, the chili cheese dog got to be on there. Well, I like me a chili cheese dog.
1: Well, certain cities, I don't have a list of all of them. Certain cities are known for their type of dog.
2: Yeah.
1: I don't know all the cities, but
2: I had a good one in Nashville.
1: The top three, the New York dog, the Seattle dog, mm-hmm. and then the Chicago dog, obviously, in there.
2: Yeah. Papaya hot dogs.
1: The Seattle dog won.
2: Seattle dog.
1: Do you know what a Seattle dog is?
2: I lived in Seattle.
1: I want to try this really bad because it sounds really good.
2: I mean, I try it. No, what's on it?
1: It's loaded with cream cheese. I think I would be into that.
2: Mm-hmm.
1: Grilled onions, mustard, and jalapenos if you want to spice it up.
2: Oh, so the cream cheese neutralizes the jalapeno. And then grilled onions, you can't go wrong with grilled onions.
1: But I never thought about trying cream cheese on a hot dog before. I'm talking about the good dogs, the ones that like snap.
2: The last time...
1: Or the dinner dogs.
2: Yep. This is funny because the last time I had a hot dog with cream cheese, the only time, was during... our Bible study in Seattle, mind you, on base, yes. And somebody brought in her version of sushi, and it was a hot dog rolled up with cream cheese in seaweed.
1: Okay.
2: And she served it at room temperature.
1: She could have rolled it with more meat instead of seaweed.
2: We were off the coast. You can't tell me you can't find actual sushi, and she brought hot dog sushi to Bible study.
1: Mm-hmm.
2: Come on.
1: So there's a celebrity chef that announced this dog the winner. He called the cream cheese the diplomat of the dog because it brings all the flavors together, which is why it sounds appealing. Has anybody ever tried one of these, a hot dog with cream cheese?
2: Huh.
1: If so, is it awesome? 320-656-9453 is the text number. Let us

0: So how can you feed your family of five for under 50 bucks at Chick-fil-A? There's a dad that shared a video, and it's gone viral now because a lot of people... Listen, parents, when you take your kids to Chick-fil-A, it's easily 15 to 20 bucks a person.
1: It's insane.
0: If you get the sandwich, probably the fries, and then you get the drink, and if you get a shake on top of that, then you have the tax.
1: It's crazy. And we have a 17-year-old, 20-year-old, plus the boyfriend came, and it was insane how much these kids eat. They will eat you out of house and home. They never stop being hungry, so I can't wait to hear how we can save some money.
0: So we dined for five people when they were here.
1: Yeah.
0: Easily 120 bucks at a cheaper sit down place.
1: I found myself talking like my parents, like, oh, we can make that at home.
0: Well, yeah, that's true.
1: But sometimes it's just easier to go out. I get it.
0: So here's the dad's hack on how to feed a family of five for under 50 bucks at Chick-fil-A.
2: We order 30 nuggets, $17. They each get the buttered bun, 25 cents each. So for 75 cents, we get the buns. For $20, every kid gets a fried chicken sandwich.
1: Oh.
2: Look at that. Fill it up, make their own sandwich. We have saved so much money. I'm just telling you, you can eat under $45 at Chick-fil-A as a family of five.
0: So what he did is you order the bulk chicken nuggets.
1: Yeah, you're making like a chicken nugget po' boy.
0: And then you can order the buns or the rolls a quarter a piece. If you get three sandwiches, three of the 75 cents a
1: and
0: person.
1: Just cut them up.
0: And then you put the nuggets in the bread. It's not like a normal chicken sandwich.
1: You're building your own sandwich.
0: Your own sandwich. You could probably get the sauce for 50 cents or whatever it costs for that if you want.
1: Yeah.
0: You could put the condiments on there. And then you could still order the drinks. What are drinks? Probably $2, $3 a drink.
1: We just do water.
0: So 17 plus the buns is probably lower 20s. Then you do the drinks for five people.
1: Yeah.
0: Then you're up to 30. Even if you do a couple of large orders of fries and you split those, you're easily under
1: done.
0: 50. Now, I don't know. Chick-fil-A probably doesn't like the publicity or they probably do like the publicity.
1: They're still
0: selling meals, but
1: I think they understand. It's not like he's trying to, you know, tell them, hey, take a chicken sandwich. Can you cut it up into thirds or do anything like that? All he's doing is just ordering a bunch of nuggets.
0: If Chick-fil-A was smart, their marketing team would look at this viral video and they would create a specific meal that's around that price.
1: Yep.
0: And they would market that.
1: Like a family style meal.
0: Exactly.
1: For an affordable price. I bet if all of the restaurants out of all of them, I bet that Chick-fil-A would do that.
0: I could see them do it because they look, hey, one of their prime demos is kids that spend their parents' money at Chick-fil-A.
1: Can we just have a moment for when dollar menus used to be a dollar?
0: Oh, I love the dollar menus back in the day. Like the dollar menu now is a minimum of like $2, $3 at most places.
1: It's never coming back.
0: So there you go. If you love Chick-fil-A, there's a little hack for you.
1: Nice.
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5: A heat advisory begins at 11 a.m. tomorrow and continues until 9 p.m. tomorrow night. Lows dip down to about 65 tonight under clear skies. Winds out of the southeast, 5 to 10 miles per hour. Ample sunshine expected again tomorrow. Daytime highs approaching 96. Clear skies tomorrow night. Lows dip down to about 73. I'm meteorologist Paul Frombly on 97 KICK. Right now, it's 88 degrees.
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0: All right, so apparently this is the most efficient, the quickest way to cool your car on a hot day when you get back out to it.
1: And it's not dropping your AC down to 65 and turning up on full blast.
0: Oh, I do that too sometimes.
1: Oh, yeah. I have cooling seats too.
0: So you need to follow the 420 rule according to auto experts to cool your car quickly. You ready for it?
1: Yeah.
0: You get out to your car, you get in, you roll down all four windows. That's the four.
1: Okay.
0: Part of the rule, right?
1: Nine. Oh, all four.
0: And then you drive for 20 seconds. That's the 20. So 420.
1: Oh, all four?
0: Then you close the windows and then you turn on the AC.
1: There you go. See, get that hot air out. I told you.
0: And it helps the hot air leave faster.
1: My parents knew what they were doing.
0: It can actually save fuel. But at the same time, my uncle back in the day, he had a Jeep. He would never use the AC because he says, I don't want to waste fuel and gas. I'm like, how much gas does the AC really use?
1: Coming from cheapskate Chris. I'm sorry, frugal Chris. Yeah, it actually does.
0: Hey, I'm frugal on most things, but when it comes to being comfortable, I don't care how much it costs.
1: Now, my Tahoe is old. She's a teenager. I love Betty White. So when I say that she's bougie, that's what that means to me.
0: Yeah.
1: She's got cooling seats, heated seats, and a heated steering wheel.
0: I am kind of jealous of your cooling seats. I don't have that in mind.
1: I was told that when you have those things going, yeah, it feels good. Sometimes people feel like they're wetting their pants, though, when they put on the cooling feature. Anyways, I don't feel that way. But they say that that also makes your fuel less efficient.
0: But I'm also at the age where I turn on my heated seats when it's 90 outside.
1: I do it, too, for my lower back.
0: Just because my back hurts all the time.
1: Yeah, usually it feels so good.
0: My back hurts mostly just by carrying the show. But aside from that, it's just, you know, the aches and pains as you get older.
1: Well, here, let my foot give you an adjustment. Maybe we can get you to feel better.
0: No, I don't think
1: just move your head out of your behind, and then I can get a better grip here.

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1: Got a girl from the south side, got brazen hair. 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
0: This is the Valley's Hit

0: So this has to be the funniest thing I've seen all day today.
1: What's that?
0: Very relatable. If you're a mom or a parent that has teenage girls, we can relate.
1: Yes, we can. Yes, we can. No, what about them? What about them?
0: This is every single mom every single summer.
1: Mm.
0: She's ranting about her teenage girls, claiming they are in their calm era.
1: Oh, yeah, yeah. Nothing's disturbing them.
0: Nothing's a big deal, right?
1: Uh-uh.
0: No, they're not bosses or anything like that. Let me know if you agree with her statement.
2: I don't know who started the rumor that girls are calm, but I'd love to meet their daughters because I think mine are broken. Mine act like tiny CEOs with anger issues and unlimited battery life. My girls aren't calm. They're Ronda Rousey in a princess dress. Somebody's getting body slammed over a purple cup before I even had my coffee. Girl moms and dads are fighting for our lives. Have you ever been aggressively bossed around by a 3-foot-tall dictator wearing sparkle Crocs? Because I have. These girls have the confidence of a Fortune 500 CEO, mixed with the emotional stability of people arguing in a Facebook comment section.
0: She's not lying.
1: This is so freaking funny. It's so true.
0: They do have confidence, but not in a good way.
1: I've never met somebody with more confidence in a negative bank account ever.
0: Like my youngest.
1: Yeah. We love you,
0: Caitlin. She comes off as that, you know.
1: She's living her best life.
0: She is living her best life, you know.
1: You know, as long as everybody else pays for everything.
0: Yeah, money is not a big deal because she doesn't want to work, doesn't have a job or anything like that.
1: But she can't wait to get a BMW.
0: She can't wait to live on her own.
1: Yeah.
0: So we'll see how that goes.
1: I can't wait till I'm 18 and I'm free.

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1: So there are Ella fellas out there, but Ella doesn't like hanging out with the fellas necessarily.
2: No, because they're drama and guys can be kind of dumb and icky. So Ella says that she loves hanging out with her fellow female country artists.
3: I don't know what I would have done or what I continue to do without it. Seriously,
4: everything.
3: Even the other day, me and Lainey were hanging out and we were just curled up on the couch with a glass of wine. And I was like, oh, I need you to hear everything right now. She's like, tell me, you know, and she was doing the same for me. And you feel so safe to know you're not just going through this all by yourself.
2: Yeah.
3: Because it's like the most exciting thing that can happen to you, especially when you're a big dreamer. I think all three of us are big, big dreamers. So every day I wake up and some type of dream's coming true, you know, and your adrenaline's up here. But then there's also all these other things and you're handling so much and trying to figure out how to navigate that. And so to have other women specifically to do that.
1: So basically, female country artists just have slumber parties. They just hang out.
2: Okay, don't be creepy. No, they're hanging out and they're uplifting each other instead of tearing each other down. And I'm really glad that she has these friendships because they just keep making better music. And I hate

0: So I saw that Netflix is exploring live TV options and bundles because it continues to struggle to keep U.S. viewers hooked.
1: Huh. Maybe it's because every time we go on there and we try to find something to watch, we're scrolling for like 20 minutes.
0: Well, I feel there's too many options.
1: Yeah.
0: I can't make up my mind.
1: That's a lot.
0: We look at everything.
1: And they're like global options. I'm like, what is this?
0: How are couples supposed to agree on something with so many darn options?
1: Yeah, it's a lot.
0: So their plan right now, I guess, is to mix live channels with their streaming library. A lot of analysts say the move could help grow in a crowded market because there's some channels like Hulu, I believe. We had them at one point. Hulu has live TV.
1: They do. Yep.
0: And then they have the
1: we use that for some sports stuff.
0: Then they have the movie library on top of it.
1: Yep.
0: Amazon, I think they have live TV options or live streaming options.
1: They do. And they've been producing more and more things and putting it out there.
0: But then
1: exclusives.
0: They have YouTube TV, which has a mix of everything.
1: Right.
0: And Netflix is kind of out there. They don't have that. So I could see them going in that direction.
1: You know what's crazy, though? Netflix is the OG. So they got to step it up.
0: They do.
1: They have to evolve again.
0: I'm assuming the Taylor and Travis wedding is going to be on Netflix.
1: I think it's Disney.
0: Who else can afford them?
1: Disney.
0: You think so?
1: Yeah.
0: We should place a bet on that.
1: Okay.
0: I bet Netflix. We'll figure out what the stakes are.
1: Okay. I'm saying Disney.
0: All right. We'll find out. But
1: okay.
0: Yeah, coming soon, Netflix can be...

0: this up.
1: Let's go.
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9: A heat advisory begins at 11 a.m. tomorrow. An extreme heat watch begins at 8 a.m. Sunday. Lows level off around 65 tonight under clear skies. Winds out of the southeast, 5 to 10 miles per hour. Bright sunshine expected again tomorrow. Daytime highs approaching 96. Clear skies tomorrow night, lows around 73. I'm meteorologist Paul Frombly on 97 Kick. Right now, 87.
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0: actually, there's a new term that girls are using right now. You've heard females use the term golden retriever boyfriends, right?
1: Mm-hmm. I don't have one for sure.
0: What exactly are those?
1: What the heck are you? You're kind of the opposite because you can't be told what to do. You're more of like a German Shepherd boyfriend. A golden retriever boyfriend is one that adores his lady. She can say and do no wrong, and he is supporting her as she's the leading role. Some would say that she holds the leash in the relationship.
0: There's a new term now. It's called black cat boyfriends.
1: We've had a black cat before.
0: Am I a black cat man?
1: Yeah, I think so.
0: You ready for the definition?
1: Yeah, if it's what I'm thinking it is.
0: They're the emotional sad boys that have big hearts. They tend to be characterized as quiet, mysterious, protective, and broody. They're not the kind of partners who will be overly expressive or even verbally affectionate.
1: Mm-hmm.
0: They're the ones who will show you they care through the small things rather than the grand gestures, showing you that steady actions really do speak louder than words.
1: Aww.
0: Some things in there are probably me.
1: You're a black cat. You're a black cat.
0: Black cat.
1: Although you...
0: At least not golden retriever boyfriend. That's the worst.
1: I know, because they're always like mooning. They're the guys who are holding their female's purse all the time.
0: What can I do for you? Anything I can do for you?
1: Yeah.
0: What can I do for you?
1: We do have a golden retriever in the family.
0: Yeah.
1: I think you know who I'm talking about.
0: Yeah.
1: Yeah.
0: Can I have a treat?
1: And that's not Chris.
0: If I do that for you?
1: You're definitely a black cat. without the bad luck.
0: Hey, I'm okay with that. Yeah, exactly.